0: could deliver up to 38,000 homes if the rules are changed. A Qantas cargo plane will today mark the start of 24/7 freight operations at the new Western Sydney Airport. Up to 74 commercial flights will be permitted to land at Sydney Airport during the nighttime curfew, will now be operating from the airport at Badgerys Creek instead. In finance, a few minutes into trade, the All Ords up 92 points at 90.33. One Australian dollar is buying 69.9 US cents.
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2: Manly is desperately searching for answers on how to save its season after a 48-12 thrashing at the hands of Cronulla. That's now four straight losses for Kieran Foran's side. Elsewhere, Zach Lomax has signed with the PNG Chiefs ahead of their entry to the NRL in 2028. Oscar Piastri is slamming his team McLaren after the Aussie was forced to retire from the Formula One's Hungarian Grand Prix with a gearbox issue. Piastri led for most of the first half of the race before being forced to retire before the race was won by his teammate Lando Norris.
3: Getting taken out by a back mark is never really one of the things you think can go wrong, but I was proven wrong. And then obviously the gearbox, so not the easiest of days.
2: And Australia has defeated Canada 14-13 at the Women's Baseball World Cup. That's sport. I'm Mike Pearsall.
0: 10:04, that's the latest news and sport.
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1: 2UE Sydney weather.
0: Partly cloudy throughout the day. The slight chance of a shower during the afternoon. Light winds at top of 19 degrees on the coast and in the west. Mostly sunny again tomorrow. Mostly clear skies on Wednesday. A sunny day for Thursday. Possible showers settling in for Friday and Saturday. Right now it's 13 degrees in town. Humidity 65%. 11 degrees at Bankstown and Terry Hills. 10 degrees at Campbelltown, Lucas Heights and Penrith. 13 at Gosford.
1: On a dark desert highway. 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

the Classic Hits Countdown on the radio yesterday doing the top 20 best covers of all time. This one makes my number one, I reckon. Joe Cocker taking on the Beatles. And Monday morning, soundtrack sorted right here. It's Scotty, Bill Withers around the corner. Biggest movie of the year. If you haven't seen it yet, it's streaming now. Michael, the MJ biopic. It is sensational. Smooth Criminal now.

0: Didn't that fill up dance floors, nightclubs all over Sydney in the 70s? Donna Summer, some great disco hot stuff at Sydney's home of classic hits. This is To You We. Thank you for making us your station this morning. Tomorrow, a little reward for doing so. We do the $1,000 minute every day after 8 o'clock. It's a nice way to warm up your brain every morning with some trivia questions. If you get through, you get all 10 correct. That's when you win $1,000, and we love to give you a head start every day around this time with a cheeky answer to one of the quiz questions for tomorrow's quiz. So if you've got a pen and paper, write this down. Question three tomorrow will be, the Melbourne Cup is always run on what day of the week? I think this is an easy one, don't you? Tuesday is the answer you need tomorrow for question three, $10 guaranteed, and on your way to $1,000. We'll play after 8 tomorrow morning at 2UE. Bread on the way. Stevie Nicks before 11 as well.
1: 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Sydney traffic.
2: In Mascot, there's been a crash on General Holmes Drive on the southbound approach to Foreshore Road, causing traffic to stack up behind it. In Bankstown, traffic lights have been flashing yellow. The Hume Highway at Meredith Street affecting all directions. A broken down truck in Roseville Chase. It's on Warringah Road, just past the Roseville Bridge, heading east. Ongoing works at Norwest affecting Norwest Boulevard between Windsor and Old Windsor Roads. Isn't it time?

0: 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I'm Tim Govers. That's the latest traffic on Classic Hits to UE.
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2: 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All right, here's a big one for July 27th. 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
12: Hi there, I'm Vanessa Gibson with a sports flash. Manly's finals hopes have been dealt a huge blow after being thrashed by the Sharks 48-12. Coach Kieran Foran says things just didn't go right.
13: Certainly didn't expect that sort of performance from us. We saw it as an opportunity to get our season back on track, and we just didn't fire a shot.
12: It's been another gold rush for the Aussie swimmers at the Commonwealth Games this morning. We've added five gold medals to the tally. That's now 17 in total, with wins to Lani Pallister, Tim Hodge, Iona Anderson, and the men's 4x200-metre freestyle relay team. Cam McAvoy also won gold in the 50-metre freestyle, telling Seven his new approach to training has paid off.
14: It was a 12-year journey. I was silver in the exact same pool 12 years ago. I'm over a second faster now, though, which is really cool. Super happy to go under 21 seconds, but even happier to get the gold.
12: And in F1, Lando Norris has taken out the Hungarian Grand Prix ahead of Max Verstappen. Aussie Oscar Piastri was a DNF. That's the latest in sport.
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0: bit of feel good on a Monday morning. We needed that, didn't we? Wilson Pickett, Land of a Thousand Dancers. 11 o'clock news headlines around the corner. We'll get the latest from Glasgow and what's happening in our backyard as well. We'll check the roads. Back into the classic hits after 11 o'clock. The song from Bruce Springsteen, he wrote about an old baseball player who was really stuck in the past. Talking about the glory days. Song about staying in the present and looking to the future. The Boss and more classic hits on the way.
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4: It's 11 o'clock. Good morning. I'm Josh Bryant. An ICAC hearing into alleged illegal political donations and people with links to the New South Wales Liberal Party is now underway. The Assistant Commissioner, Fabian Gleeson, has noted a significant amount of evidence is expected to be tendered during the hearings, scheduled to last 8 weeks. Hotelier and lawyer Michael O'Hara expected to be the first witness called following the opening by the counsel assisting. A federal Liberal senator has left the door open to join forces with One Nation if it's required to win the next election. New polling of 9,000 voters has found if it was replicated at the election, Pauline Hanson's party could win between 53 and 66 seats. The company behind the figures says it shows there's support for the minor party beyond regional and rural electorates. Liberal Andrew Bragg has told Nine the most important thing is to get rid of the Labor government.
5: If the numbers were the numbers and we had a be in coalition with others, then of course we would be pragmatic. I mean, we have to get rid of these guys. They're terrible.
4: A man and a woman from the UK are facing charges accused of travelling to Australia to distribute illicit drugs. Police say they've seized 2 kilograms of ketamine from a Sydney unit before uncovering another 105 kilograms in the boot of a car in a hotel car park. A prominent real estate agent believes the nation's property market is in decline after experiencing what he says is the worst auction day of his career. Tom Painos has worked in the industry for over 30 years and for the first time had no people register for 6 different house auctions. He says he believes people are currently too scared to buy or sell in the current environment.
6: They're worried about negative equity. They're worried if they buy now, even though it's good value, it might drop further. And vendors, well, they don't want to go onto the market because they're thinking, I'm not going to get my price. So we've got this gridlock going on.
4: In 3 hours' time, most Australians will receive a prominent mobile phone alert testing the nation's new emergency warning system. AusAlert will be sending a message to any device with a SIM card. Victims of domestic violence who have a hidden safe phone are being advised to switch it off and to leave it off for about 24 hours. Also making news, a first-of-its-kind medical centre for people with kidney disease is officially open in Sydney. The Prince of Wales Hospital Kidney Care Centre features dialysis, transplant support and a range of other care options in the one place. Drivers are being warned to expect a gradual increase in petrol prices from the end of this week. The fuel excise reduction is not expected to be extended by the federal government. In finance, the All Ords is trading up 82 points at 90.24. One Australian dollar is currently buying 69.9 US cents.
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7: The West Tigers have held crisis talks with Adam Dewey and his agent Isaac Moses after their star player refused to play in their match against Canberra. Chief Executive Sean Millerkamp took no questions following a 20-second update to reporters stating Dewey will be back at training tomorrow.
8: It was a very positive and productive meeting. Adam will be at training tomorrow, which is a very good sign. And what's really important is that what is said in that room stays in that room. That's important for us as a club. We're all doing what's best for the club.
7: Wrapping up round 21, the Sharks thrashed the Sea Eagles 48-12. The Titans beat the Dragons 38-18. Australia's had a successful day in the pool at the Commonwealth Games. Lani Pallister, Cam McAvoy, Iona Anderson and the men's 4x200m relay team all winning gold medals in Glasgow. That's sport. I'm Mike Pearsall.
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9: 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Sydney traffic.
10: Newtown, a van has broken down on King Street. It's southbound at Wilson Street in the Ponds. Traffic lights are flashing yellow. Schofields Road at the Ponds Boulevard affecting all directions. Looking good on the M4 motorway. It's a 15-minute trip each way between Eastern Creek and Homebush Bay Drive at the minute. Roadworks at Schofields affecting traffic on Schofields Road between Railway Terrace and Junction Road. 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I'm Tim Govers. That's the latest traffic on Classic Hits 2UE.
9: 2UE Sydney weather.
4: Partly cloudy with a slight chance of a shower through the afternoon. Light winds, a top of 19 degrees on the coast and in the west. Mostly sunny tomorrow, mostly clear skies for Wednesday as well. A sunny day on Thursday before possible showers move in for Friday and Saturday. Right now it's 15 degrees in town, humidity 58%. 14 degrees at Bankstown, Campbelltown and Terry Hills. 15 degrees at Gosford. 12 degrees right now at Lucas Heights. 12 also at Penrith.
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Richard Marx, along with Billy Joel, Bruce Springsteen. They're the kind of classic hits you expect right here from the 60s, 70s and 80s. We'll keep them coming for your Monday morning too. Elton John and the Cars, not too far away. Turn this up, Dusty Springfield.

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0: classic hits from the 60s, 70s and 80s. This is To You Wee. What a pleasure to play that for you this morning. Just gets you in a good mood, doesn't it? Ray Charles, Shake a Tail Feather. It's Monday morning with Scotty, and this weekend it's back again, the Bloody Long Walk. This is a great idea for people who don't necessarily want to go and do big fun runs but still want to raise money for a great cause, the Mito Foundation. Raising money to help find a cure for mitochondrial disease. Now, this walk is long. I mean, don't get me wrong, it'll take you all day, but you can take it at your own pace. You can walk, jog, or run it from Palm Beach to Manly Promenade. So quite a few Ks. You want to take part, do something good this weekend, search it up, the Bloody Long Walk, and sign up today. It's happening this Sunday. More of what's happening around town at 2UE.com.au. Let's get some classic sherbet on before 12.
1: 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Sydney traffic.
2: In Brookvale, there's been a crash involving a couple of cars on Pittwater Road at Pine Avenue. Traffic affected both ways. In the Ponds, traffic lights are flashing yellow. Schofields Road at the Ponds Boulevard, that's affecting all directions. Newtown, a broken down van has been cleared from King Street. All southbound lanes are back open now, approaching Wilson Street. In Londonderry, road damage has closed an eastbound lane of Carrington Road between Bowman and Milford Roads. 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I'm Tim Govers. That's the latest traffic on Classic Hits 2UE.
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0: it in the first second. 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
5: Hi there, I'm Vanessa Gibson with a sports flash. Manly's finals hopes have been dealt a huge blow after being thrashed by the Sharks 48-12. Coach Kieran Foran says things just didn't go right.
6: Certainly didn't expect that sort of performance from us. We saw it as an opportunity to get our season back on track, and we just didn't fire a shot.
5: It's been another gold rush for the Aussie swimmers at the Commonwealth Games this morning. We've added 5 gold medals to the tally. That's now 17 in total, with wins to Lani Pallister, Tim Hodge, Iona Anderson, and the men's 4x200m freestyle relay team. Cam McAvoy also won gold in the 50m freestyle, telling Seven his new approach to training has paid off.
7: It was a 12-year journey. I was silver in the exact same pool 12 years ago. I'm over a second faster now, though, which is really cool. I'm super happy to go under 21 seconds, but even happier to get the gold.
5: And in F1, Lando Norris has taken out the Hungarian Grand Prix ahead of Max Verstappen. Aussie Oscar Piastri was a DNF. That's the latest in sport.
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0: the Monday morning motivation we need from Patrick Hernandez, Born to be Alive. 12 o'clock news headlines around the corner. We'll head to the newsroom for all that's happening in Glasgow and in our backyard. Check the roads as well. And then Gab Miller is ready for a new week of the Classic Hits Lunchbox. A few anniversaries today for The King, John Lennon, and even Bugs Bunny pops up in the anniversaries list today. Plenty happening after 12, the Classic Hits Lunchbox. Have a great afternoon.
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12: In this bulletin, Corruption Watchdog's donation hearing underway, crucial emergency warning test, and another golden day at the Commonwealth Games. It's midday. Good afternoon. I'm Madeline McNeil. A Hunter Valley man is facing dozens of serious charges relating to the alleged assault of a woman known to him. Sasha Foote reports.
13: Investigations began on Saturday when a 29-year-old woman came forward claiming to have been assaulted by a man known to her since December 2025. It's alleged she was shot about 10 times with a gel blaster rifle and physically attacked on a separate occasion. A 39-year-old man has since been charged with 42 offences, including domestic violence-related assault. Officers also seized multiple childlike sex dolls and weapons, including firearms, crossbows and a sword during a search of the property. Sasha Foote reporting.
12: A man and woman from the UK have been charged after police seized 107 kilograms of ketamine on Sydney's North Shore. Police say they found 2 kilograms of the drug at a unit in Artarmon before finding more than 100 kilos in the boot of a car at a hotel. Detectives allege the pair came to Australia for the sole purpose of distributing the drugs. Multiple crucial witnesses are so far declining to provide evidence to the ICAC inquiry into political donations and people with links to the New South Wales Liberal Party. The council assisting has told the hearings developer John Nassif and former Liberal power broker Christian Ellis are both overseas. Millions of devices will sound a 10-second siren in 2 hours' time, testing the new National Emergency Warning System. Jefferson Shaw reports.
14: The alert sound will go off on devices with a SIM card across the nation at 2 p.m. Australian Eastern Standard Time. Phones, tablets and some smartwatches will display a message emphasising no action is required. Emergency Services Minister Christy McBain says it's a more reliable way of putting out warnings.
15: You just have to be in range of any cellular tower and you'll receive a notification.
14: RMIT School of Engineering Associate Professor Mark Gregory says about 30 other countries already use the technology.
16: It is a well-tested technology.
14: Domestic violence victims with a safe phone are being warned to turn off the device or put it in flight mode for 24 hours. Jefferson Shaw reporting.
12: The opposition leader has again hosed down talk of a formal coalition agreement with One Nation. Josh Bryant explains.
17: New polling of 9,000 voters shows One Nation is not only drawing support from the major parties in regional and rural areas, but is also winning over voters in suburbia. The Demos AU analysis estimates if the results were replicated across the country at the next election, the Pauline Hanson-led party could win between 53 and 66 seats. Liberal Andrew Bragg leaving the door open for a three-way agreement between One Nation and the Coalition, arguing the important thing is getting Labor out.
18: If the numbers were the numbers and we had to be in coalition with others, then of course we would be pragmatic.
17: But opposition leader Angus Taylor is firm that the current coalition agreement won't be changing.
19: What is very clear is we're not going to form a coalition with One Nation, and I know Andrew knows that.
17: Josh Bryant reporting.
12: Police in Germany say at this stage they're not looking for any other suspects after a man wandered over the attack on a pride rally was shot dead. The 21-year-old drove a van into a crowd, killing one and leaving at least 29 seriously injured. This officer says they had to open fire during a confrontation.
20: He attacked our officers with a knife. We had to stop him. We did that with gunfire and he died as a result.
12: That translation, courtesy of the BBC, investigators say he was known to police and had tried to join the Islamic State group. Australia's had a golden blitz in the pool to wrap up the day's action at the Commonwealth Games. The men's 2x400-metre freestyle relay team storming home to take gold following a dominant win from Lani Pallister in the 1500 metres. Cam McAvoy setting a new games record as the Aussies swept the podium in the men's 50-metre freestyle. McAvoy says he has a lot to celebrate.
21: To stand where I am now, I'm very proud, but I'm also in a different part of my life. I have a family, I've got a 1-year-old, that really reorientates how I view the sport and reshapes it into something very different.
12: The Aussies now sitting on 39 medals for the game so far, including 17 gold. Australian drivers are being warned of an incremental price increase in petrol and diesel prices over coming weeks once the full excise returns to normal. The federal government's indicated it has no plans to extend the fuel excise discount for a third time when it expires on the 2nd of August. An indexation bump will also come into effect a day later, adding a further 1.5 cents per litre at the bowser. The NRMA's Peter Khoury has told Nine the change will not be immediate.
0: The increases will happen gradually. And as I said, we didn't expect prices to fall as much as they did in April, but they started to fall and they fell all the way through to July. So don't panic buy. If you need to fill up, buy as much as you need and no more.
12: Also making news, Victorian Premier Jacinta Allen is expected to face a challenge to her leadership this week after a meeting of Labor power brokers last night. And the US ambassador to the UN insists a pause in strikes against Iran is a deliberate attempt to allow room for diplomacy. In finance, the All Ords is trading up 84 points at 90.25, one Australian dollar buying 69.98 US cents.
10: Oh, come on, guys. I said tidy up.
22: Oh, stuff it, Chad. We're moving house.
23: Stuff it. 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
24: The West Tigers and Adam Dewey have seemingly brokered peace after his act of defiance against coach Benji Marshall. Club Chief Executive Sean Millichamp providing a brief update stating Dewey will return to training with the rest of the squad tomorrow. The medals have come thick and fast for Australia on day three of the Commonwealth Games, both in the pool and the gymnasium. One of the highlights was Cam McAvoy setting a new Commonwealth Games record in the 50-metre freestyle. Dolphins teammates Flynn Southam and Jamie Jack joining him on the podium.
25: McAvoy, he does. Southam second, Jack third. Australia sweeps the podium.
24: That audio on Seven. Oscar Piastri's been left fuming at his own team after failing to finish the Formula One's Hungarian Grand Prix. He led during the first half of the race before succumbing to a gearbox issue. And in baseball, Australian infielder Curtis Meade has been traded by his MLB team, Washington, to the Boston Red Sox. That's sport. I'm Mike Pearsall.
12: It's 7 past 12. That's the very latest news and sport.
1: 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Sydney traffic.
26: In Penrith, the crash on Mulgoa Road affecting northbound traffic coming up to Carine Avenue. The vehicle in the centre median. In Londonderry, road damage has closed an eastbound lane of Carrington Road between Bowman and Milford Roads. We've got roadwork at Norwest affecting Norwest Boulevard between Windsor and Old Windsor Roads. And at Schofields, there's ongoing work on Schofields Road between Railway Terrace and Junction Road. Isn't it time your next holiday went big? Right now, get up to $850 off with half-price deposits. 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I'm Tim Govis. That's the latest traffic on Classic Hits 2UE.
1: 2UE Sydney weather.
12: Partly cloudy with a slight chance of a shower and light winds. Sunny tomorrow, 9 to 21 degrees in the city, 4 to 21 in the west. Looking ahead, mostly sunny Wednesday and Thursday, a shower or two Friday and Saturday. Right now in town, it's 17 degrees, the same at Penrith. It's 16 degrees at Bankstown, Campbelltown and Terry Hills. It's 15 degrees at Lucas Heights.
27: I'll just have cheese and lettuce and Marmite sandwich and coffee. Okay, a 1, 2, 3, 4.
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28: Hello and welcome to another week on the Classic Hits Lunchbox. If you haven't heard the show before, we do birthdays and anniversaries and we play great classic hits to go with them. That's what we do at midday every weekday. Usually it's, you know, either music anniversaries or pop culture anniversaries or sometimes sporting anniversaries. But today I thought I'd start with a radio anniversary. But I think it's a worthy one because Take 40 Australia commenced on Australian radio on this day in 1984. Personally, I was a big fan of the Barry Bissell era. What a legend. And we went back and did some digging around and worked out that the very first number one song on the first episode of Take 40 Australia, which aired all over Australia, July 27th, 1984, was this song here, Eurogliders with Heaven. More birthdays and anniversaries coming up. Welcome to the Lunchbox.

0: The classic hits Lunchbox and Starship with Sarah. The Doors gave us Light My Fire and Eurogliders. Heaven Must Be There, the very first number one on the first episode of Take 40 Australia, which went to air on this day in 1984. Let's do some birthdays as we celebrate all things July 27th. Maureen McGovern is 77 today. Her biggest hit was The Morning After, the theme to the Poseidon Adventure, which won the Oscar for Best Song. Alan Border, Australian cricketer and former Test captain, 71. Remember Torwell and Dean? Well, Christopher Dean is 68 today. Anil Brooks is 64. Julian McMahon, born on this day in 1968. Unfortunately, we lost Julian last year. And Yahoo Sirius is 73 today. And if you're thinking, Yahoo Sirius, where do I know that name from? I think you probably know it from this movie here.
1: 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Albert Einstein. Thrill seeker. Lover. Adventurer. Genius.
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0: Young Einstein starred Yahoo Sirius, who is 73 today, and I thought I'd play a song from the soundtrack. The Mentals doing rock and roll music on the Lunchbox.

0: the classic hits Lunchbox and the Eagles, Taking It Easy, Doobie Brothers before that, What a Fool Believes, and from the soundtrack of Young Einstein, celebrating the birthday of Yahoo's Sirius, who's 73 today, the Mentals doing rock and roll music. Okay, some more July 27th things. Adelaide founded on this day in 1836. Bugs Bunny made his official debut. It was a cartoon called A Wild Hare, H-A-R-E, on this day in 1940. The Korean War officially ended on this day in 1953, having begun in June of 1950. It's the anniversary of Elvis Presley gifting 14 Cadillacs to 14 different friends. Great to be a friend of Elvis's on this day in 1975. John Lennon was granted a green card so he could stay in the States. That was on this day in 1976. He got that. And Bobby Gentry was born in Mississippi 84 years ago today. Here is Bobby.
1: My own feeling about folk songs is that you don't write a folk song. A song becomes a folk song if it is absorbed into the culture of a particular region and if it has any longevity to it.
0: That is the voice of Bobby Gentry, who's 84 today. So here's I'll Never Fall in Love Again, Bobby Gentry on the Lunchbox.

0: Sydney's classic hits. 2UE, David Bowie. No historical reason for Modern Love. It's just a song that lights the radio up. That's why we played it. Before that, Bobby Gentry. There was a reason for that. Bobby Gentry's 84 today. We played I'll Never Fall in Love Again. We're doing birthdays and anniversaries for the 27th of July here in Sydney. Cats had its Australian premiere at the Theatre Royal on this day in 1985. More birthdays and anniversaries coming up on the Lunchbox here at 2UE.
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7: Hi there, I'm Vanessa Gibson with a sports flash. The Tigers CEO has given an update on crisis talks with Adam Dewey and coach Benji Marshall after last week's dispute about a position change. Sean Mielekamp says Dewey is due back at training tomorrow, but questions remain over his future after reports his relationship with Marshall has broken down and he could leave the club. He sat out yesterday's match against the Raiders. And it's been a golden morning for the Aussie swimmers at the Commonwealth Games this morning. We've won another 14 medals, including 5 gold. Cam McAvoy blitzed the 50-metre freestyle with wins also to Lani Pallister, Tim Hodge, Iona Anderson and the men's 4x200-metre freestyle relay team.
8: Coming from behind, storming over the top and winning. Ty Taylor, take a bow. Australia, take a bow.
7: That's the call on 7. Australia is on top of the game's medal tally with 17 gold and 39 medals in total. That's the latest in sport.
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0: the Classic Hits Lunchbox, where we're partial to a bit of ABBA from time to time. We've got time for one more song. It's a Daryl Cotton song. We'll get to Daryl in a moment. There's some things I haven't mentioned yet for the 27th of July. Australian Idol premiered on this day in 2003. The Olympic Games in London commenced on this day in 2012. Madonna released her first album on this day in 1983. Dusty Springfield's brother, Tom Springfield, a great songwriter in his own right, he died on this day in 2022. Bob Hope died on this day in 2003. And we lost Daryl Cotton, Australian singer and TV host, on this day in 2012.
1: The Australian pop star, actor and TV host Daryl Cotton has died from liver cancer. Cotton was a founding member of the rock group Zoot in the late 1960s. After the band broke up, he wrote songs for a number of artists, including Olivia Newton-John, before kicking off his solo career.
0: And just before we play Daryl Cotton, just for fun, here he is guest hosting Countdown back in the day. Have a listen to this.
2: That was Dreadlock Holiday. What did I tell you? Fantastic single, a great film clip, and it's going to be a big hit here in Australia. Right now, coming up in the studio live, a Sydney-based band. They're called Moonlight. I was in Adelaide actually about a week ago and this record was getting a lot of play. It's a thing called Heartbreak Kid.
0: That is the late, great Daryl Cotton. He's been gone 14 years today and here he is right now with Same Old Girl, Daryl Cotton, on the Lunchbox.

0: a bit of fun from Dion. Classic hit, Run Around Sue. Hello, it's Michelle Murphy this afternoon with Tina Turner. Do you remember when she starred alongside Frank Thring and Angry Anderson in the Mad Max movie?
1: But he's just a raggedy man.
2: He is quick.
1: Hanbar, think he can do it?
2: Maybe.
0: From beyond Thunderdome, we don't need another hero, Tina Turner.

0: I love Fleetwood Mac. I love Elton John. I love The Doors. But I love it even more lately.
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0: Mr. Hook, sharing the night together on Sydney's Classic Hits 2UE. We are sharing something together today at 2 o'clock. Well, it's a test, and hopefully it works on your phone as well. The national rollout, the Oz Alert test. It only goes for about 10 seconds. Don't be alarmed by it at 2, but do be alert that it will happen. Well, hopefully it will. This will be a way to find out whether your phone is compatible or not. Sweet Home, Alabama. We got Lynyrd Skynyrd and Believe from Cher playing straight after this. Did you
1: write the book of... At Sydney's 2UE, you can hear our classic hits in a number of different ways. 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
0: Hey, at 2 o'clock. Well, it's a test, and hopefully it works on your phone as well. The national rollout, the Oz Alert test. It only goes for about 10 seconds. Don't be alarmed by it at 2, but do be alert that it will happen. Well, hopefully it will. This will be a way to find out whether your phone is compatible or not. Sweet Home, Alabama. We got Lynyrd Skynyrd and Believe from Cher playing straight after this.

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8: Hi there, I'm Vanessa Gibson with a sports flash. The Tigers CEO has given an update on crisis talks with Adam Dewey and coach Benji Marshall after last week's dispute about a position change. Sean Mielekamp says Dewey is due back at training tomorrow, but questions remain over his future after reports his relationship with Marshall has broken down and he could leave the club. He sat out yesterday's match against the Raiders. And it's been a golden morning for the Aussie swimmers at the Commonwealth Games this morning. We've won another 14 medals, including 5 gold. Cam McAvoy blitzed the 50-metre freestyle with wins also to Lani Pallister, Tim Hodge, Iona Anderson, and the men's 4x200-metre freestyle relay team.
9: Coming from behind, storming over the top, and winning. Ty Taylor, take a bow. Australia, take a bow.
8: That's the call on 7. Australia is on top of the game's medal tally with 17 gold and 39 medals in total. That's the latest in sport.
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0: SCR this afternoon. 2 o'clock news headlines in just a moment. If you've got us on your radio, you know you can keep listening to us and your phone will have the Oz Alert test going off in a few moments. If you have got us playing through your phone, through the listener app, just remember we'll probably cut out for about 10 seconds. If that Oz Alert works on your phone, we'll be straight back after that. I knew you were waiting. Aretha Franklin and George Michael with this classic hit after the news. 1927-2.
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11: It's 2 o'clock. Good afternoon. I'm Madeline McNeil. Phones, smartwatches and other SIM-capable devices are lighting up across the country as the federal government tests Australia's new emergency alert system. The 10-second sirens, designed to notify Australians about emergencies and disasters, including security threats, biosecurity incidents and natural hazards, including floods and cyclones. Victims of domestic violence who carry a safe phone are advised to keep the device off for at least another 24 hours. The price of wholesale petrol has increased by more than 35 cents per litre across the country since the start of the month. Motorists are preparing for the government's fuel excise discount to end on Monday, adding a further 16 cents to the cost. NRMA spokesperson Peter Curry says the start of August will also bring an additional increase.
12: A cent and a half will also be increased because we know that twice a year, every year, the excise is adjusted for inflation, and those two dates are set for the same day. So we will see the wholesale price go up again. It will get close to the $2 mark or just over for unleaded and up around the $2.40 mark for diesel.
11: The first hearing is underway at the ICAC probe into illegal political donations and people with links to the New South Wales Liberal Party. In a recorded phone call played to the commission, developer Gene Nassif can be heard boasting about his influence on the political party, claiming members of the Liberals' right wing declared him their godfather. The federal opposition leader is again firmly ruling out a formal coalition agreement with One Nation. New Demos polling of 9,000 voters predicts the Pauline Hanson-led party could win as many as 53 to 66 seats. Liberal Andrew Bragg left the door open for a three-way agreement, saying the important thing's removing Labor, but Angus Taylor is firm there won't be a deal.
13: There'll be no coalition with One Nation. Our coalition's with the National Party, and that's the coalition that can deliver the strong plan and the strong
0: strong team to get this country back to where it needs to be, to fix our economy, to protect our way of life.
11: Detectives have charged a man with murder 2 months after a shooting in Sydney's southwest. Police allege the 23-year-old shot a 28-year-old man at Canley Heights in May before the older man later died in hospital. Also making news, Clubs New South Wales is pushing for changes to planning rules to unlock land owned by local clubs, which a report says could create almost 40,000 new homes. And a first-of-its-kind medical centre for people with kidney disease is officially open in Sydney. The Prince of Wales Hospital Kidney Care Centre features dialysis, transplant support and a range of other care options. In finance, the All Ords is up 84 points, one Australian dollar buying 69.9 US cents.
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4: Rediscovered defensive steel has seen the Bulldogs surge back into NRL finals contention. Canterbury's conceded just one try in their past two games against the Tigers and Warriors. Fullback Connor Tracy says it's feeling like 2025 again when the Dogs made the top four.
13: The last 2 weeks, especially on the weekend, was it was pretty good to watch at the back there. The team go to work and I feel like we're sort of back to our identity there and it's been good to watch.
4: Australia is sitting pretty at the top of the Commonwealth Games medal tally with 39 medals, 17 gold after day three. Oscar Piastri has had a nightmare Hungarian Grand Prix, failing to finish the race after taking the lead on the opening lap. Aussie golfer Lucas Herbert has won the LIV UK event with the lowest score in LIV's five-year history. He finished at 30 under after a final round 62 in Staffordshire. And Tadej Pogacar has won the Tour de France for a record-equalling fifth time. That's sport. I'm Adam Hawes.
11: 2:04, that's news and sport.
9: Classic Hits 2UE, Sydney traffic.
14: On the M4 in Prospect, a two-truck crash has heavy delays westbound just past the Prospect Highway. It's currently in the breakdown lane. In Greenwich, we have a two-car crash northbound on the Pacific Highway at Greenwich Road. The M2 motorway looking pretty good westbound through Lane Cove Tunnel. In Newtown, we are seeing delays both ways on King Street at Erskineville Road. Bondi Junction also underpaced westbound on Old South Head Road at Sidinefield Drive. 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I'm Thomas Reeve. That's the latest traffic on Classic Hits 2UE.
9: 2UE Sydney weather.
11: Partly cloudy with a slight chance of a shower and light winds. Sunny tomorrow, 9 to 21 degrees in the city, 4 to 21 in the west. Looking ahead, mostly sunny Wednesday and Thursday, a shower or two Friday and Saturday. Right now in town, it's 17 degrees. The same at Lucas Heights. It's 18 degrees at Campbelltown and Terry Hills. 19 degrees at Bankstown and Penrith.
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1927 and a classic hit from Queen just before that, Don't Stop Me Now. I had to stop for 10 seconds at 2 o'clock. It worked for me. The Oz Alert, hopefully your phone did too. From Scotland, where we are getting all the gold at the Commonwealth Games at the moment, we've got Kelly Marie, a blast from the past from her. Make love to me in the next 10 minutes. It's the Turtles now. You got it.

0: Do Magic America on Sydney's Classic Hits to you, Ian from Scotland. Make love to me. Kelly Marie, a blast from the past in there. It never rains in California. Albert Hammond. In the next 15 minutes, we'll play this on a 19-degree Sydney day, sunny and 21 tomorrow. Mostly sunny on Wednesday and 19. To win cash, keep us on early in the morning with our Classic Hits breakfast with Kathy Jubb, 8 a.m. Kathy will invite you, just before 8 actually, she'll invite you to call in to play the $1,000 minute. Then if you can get 10 questions right in 1 minute, you will win all of the cash. To help you do that, at 4:30 this afternoon, make sure you've got John Vertigan on because he will give us one of the questions and answers for tomorrow morning's quiz.
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6: Hi there, I'm Vanessa Gibson with a sports flash. Manly's finals hopes have been dealt a huge blow after being thrashed by the Sharks 48-12. Coach Kieran Foran says things just didn't go right.
7: Certainly didn't expect that sort of performance from us. We saw it as an opportunity to get our season back on track. And we just didn't fire a shot.
6: It's been another gold rush for the Aussie swimmers at the Commonwealth Games this morning. We've added 5 gold medals to the tally. That's now 17 in total, with wins to Lani Pallister, Tim Hodge, Iona Anderson, and the men's 4x200-metre freestyle relay team. Cam McAvoy also won gold in the 50-metre freestyle, telling Seven his new approach to training has paid off.
8: It was a 12-year journey. I was silver in the exact same pool 12 years ago. I'm over a second faster now, though, which is really cool. I'm super happy to go under 21 seconds, but even happier to get the gold.
6: And in F1, Lando Norris has taken out the Hungarian Grand Prix ahead of Max Verstappen. Aussie Oscar Piastri was a DNF. That's the latest in sport.
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0: I've been listening to you guys for so, so long, and so I've got it on at work all day, and customers come in and they're always listening to it too and are asking what we're listening to. So I let them know, so hopefully they've tuned in as well.
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0: Billy Joel has Chicago's Peter Cetera singing backing vocals on that classic hit, My Life. Every song that John Vertigan plays has me singing backing vocals in my car as I drive along, playing them out loud.
1: When my baby smiles at me,
0: especially this one. Peter Allen, I Go to Rio. John's playing this after we get you across the headlines. From the newsroom at 3 o'clock next, Evil Woman, ELO soon too.
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17: It's 3 o'clock. Good afternoon. I'm Madeline McNeil. The first test of the country's new emergency alert system has had varied results, with many Australians saying they didn't get a notification at all. These callers among those sharing their experiences with Michael McLaren.
18: My partner's at home. His went off. I'm with Vodafone. It didn't go through.
19: I'm on Optus and it came through and I read it. Yep. And then it disappeared and I thought, I'll go and have another look at that. It's gone. You can't retrieve it.
17: Experts say there are a variety of factors which can change how and if a device will receive the alert, including outdated software and issues with cell towers. There's no need to report a failure to receive the alert. The federal court has upheld a ruling One Nation leader Pauline Hanson racially vilified Greens Senator Mehreen Farooqi on social media. Senator Hanson's lawyers argued the ruling shouldn't apply to political communication because it's protected by the Constitution. In his ruling, Justice Angus Stewart concluded the post was anti-Muslim and empowered the One Nation leader's followers to post similar messages. Senator Farooqi says justice has prevailed.
20: She did engage in racist and Islamophobic behaviour. She continues to engage in racist and Islamophobic behaviour. Today's win is for every single person out there who has been told to go back to where you came from.
17: Australians are being urged not to panic buy fuel ahead of next week's expected price increases. Monday's end to the fuel excise discount, as well as biannual adjustments to the levy, will see the wholesale price of petrol and diesel rise by around 17 cents a litre. Analysis shows the gap between retail and wholesale costs continue to be small. Patients with serious and complex kidney issues are being promised a first-of-its-kind treatment centre in Sydney. The Prince of Wales Hospital Kidney Care Centre features dialysis, transplant support and a range of other care options in the one place. Health Minister Ryan Park says they want to make it as easy as possible to get the highest level of care.
21: Critically important, and it can often be the difference between life and death, particularly in acute cases. So this is about making sure that we have everything under one roof, but still able to be accessible to people right across New South Wales.
17: Authorities say it's too early to determine whether local transmission of the H5 bird flu strain has occurred. 7 additional suspected cases have been detected in South Australia. The greater crested terns have been sent to the CSIRO for further testing. In finance, the All Lords is up 109 points at 90.51, one Australian dollar buying 69.9 US cents.
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22: Disgruntled West Tigers star Adam Dewey is expected to return to training tomorrow after holding talks with coach Benji Marshall. The Lebanese international's long-term future at the club is still in doubt after he pulled out of the team following a disagreement with Marshall. Australia's defeated England 66-47 in netball's group stage at the Commonwealth Games. After two opening wins, Diamonds captain Liz Watson says they'll make the most of a rest day today.
23: Lots of sleep, not much. We've got lots of family and friends here, so probably catch up with them and lots of recovery. And, we've got three big games in a row after that.
22: Tottenham Hotspur's tour down under has begun with a 2-0 win over Auckland FC, and defending champion Lando Norris has finally broken through for his first win of this year's F1 Championship. He's taken out the Hungary Grand Prix in Budapest. Aussie Oscar Piastri forced to retire with gearbox failure. That's sport. I'm Adam Hawes.
17: 3:04, that's the latest news and sport.
8: Classic Hits 2UE, Sydney Traffic.
0: In Bexley, some heavy conditions after a crash has closed off Stony Creek Road in each direction at Medway Street. That southwest run is looking extra worse for Forest Road at the moment. In Prospect, the M4 motorway passing Prospect Highway westbound, two-truck accident has dropped your speed down to 40 km. It is contained to the breakdown lane, though. M5 motorway under the pump westbound from Henry Lawson Drive through to Moorbank Avenue. There's some pretty heavy traffic around Lansdowne outbound on the Hume Highway heading into Lansvale. When you have no hot water, call your local experts, Australian Hot Water, on 13 21 13 or go to australianhotwater.com.au. I'm Brittany Gorrell. That's the latest traffic on Classic Hits 2UE.
1: 2UE Sydney weather.
17: Partly cloudy with a slight chance of a shower and light winds. Sunny tomorrow, 9 to 21 degrees in the city, 4 to 21 in the west. Looking ahead, mostly sunny Wednesday and Thursday, a shower or two Friday and Saturday. Right now in town, it's 17 degrees. The same at Lucas Heights. It's 18 degrees at Campbelltown and Terry Hills. 19 degrees at Bankstown and Penrith.

It's No Doubt, It's My Life with John Vertigan this afternoon, playing Laura Brennigan soon. And look, I know we've already had one emergency alert this afternoon, but I do need to warn you that the Dream Police are on their way after we hear from Elton John.

0: Classic hits to UE, keeping herself under control. Laura Branigan on this Monday afternoon. Hey, Elvis is back in the building. Yeah, we can celebrate the King of Rock and Roll at the Blue Mountains Elvis Festival coming up August 13 to 16. Some of Australia's finest tribute artists paying homage to the King at beautiful venues like the Family Hotel and the Katoomba RSL. Late night shows, gospel performances, candlelight vigils and so much more. You can get your tickets online for the Blue Mountains Elvis Festival or enter to win your free double pass right now at 2ue.com.au.
1: 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Sydney traffic.
2: In Auburn, some heavy southbound traffic down Silverwater Road due to a truck breakdown at Parramatta Road. M4 on-ramp from James Roos Drive westbound, a truck breakdown with a left-hand lane blocked off. Crews are on scene. Another truck's broken down in Leppington, Brinjelly Road passing Skyline Crescent westbound. The M5 motorway trying to recover citybound through Liverpool after an earlier crash has cleared it from near the Hume Highway and delays outbound for the M5 right now from the River Road in Revesby towards Moorbank Avenue. Craving flavour, music and good vibes? 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I'm Brittany Gorrell. That's the latest traffic on Classic Hits 2UE.
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10: Hi there, I'm Adam Pont with a sports flash. Manly has lost its fourth game in a row, going down to Cronulla 48-12 at Brookvale Oval last night. The Sea Eagles now 10th on the table, with the Sharks sitting inside the top four. In yesterday's earlier match, the Titans smashed the Dragons by 20 points. Cam McAvoy, one of five gold medalists in the pool on day three of the Commonwealth Games in Glasgow for the Aussies. He's told Seven his new approach to training, including more strength and less time in the pool, has been revolutionary for him.
11: I've gone from 30k a week to I'd be lucky to hit 1.5 kilometres in the week, but a lot more gym. I put on 15 kilos and it's basically a different sport.
10: Lando Norris has taken out the Hungarian F1 Grand Prix early this morning. His Aussie McLaren teammate Oscar Piastri failed to finish after suffering gearbox trouble. And Tadej Pogacar has joined elite company after winning a record-equalling fifth Tour de France by nearly 6.5 minutes. Only four other riders have achieved that feat. And that's the latest in sport.
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0: Classic Hits 2UE, Sydney Traffic.
1: In Auburn on Silverwater Road, heavy traffic southbound at Parramatta Road due to a truck that's broken down. Another truck breakdown, the M4 westbound on-ramp from James Roos Drive. Drop your speed through here, the left-hand lane shut. We've got a breakdown in Cowan, the M1 Pacific Motorway. Northbound in the breakdown lane as you head up towards the Hawkesbury River Bridge. Expect some congestion for the M5 travelling westbound towards Heathcote Road and citybound passing the Hume Highway, Liverpool after an earlier accident. And we're slowing southbound through the Eastern Distributor Tunnel in Darlinghurst. 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I'm Brittany Gorrell. That's the latest traffic on Classic Hits 2UE.
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0: Bellamy Brothers and Let Your Love Flow with the news coming up next. Of course, the emergency alert happening at 2 o'clock this afternoon. We'll find out if there were any, bugs in the system. Then back into the classic hits after 4 o'clock this afternoon. I'm going to play this one from Boston. Good tune. Bruce Springsteen, Grace and Hugh, and John Lennon also coming up.
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11: It's 4 o'clock. Good afternoon. I'm Madeline McNeil.
8: The first nationwide test of a new emergency alert system has been declared a success, despite many Australians reporting they didn't receive the notification. Data from the National Emergency Management Agency shows a higher than anticipated 94% of cell towers broadcast the alert to compatible devices. Emergency Management Minister Christy McBain says NEMA will be analysing today's data and seeking feedback from the community.
11: Don't worry if you did not receive an alert. This could be because you were not in a coverage area, your software was not up to date, or your device was incompatible.
8: The federal court has upheld a ruling the One Nation leader Pauline Hanson racially vilified Green Senator Meereen Farooqi on social media. Senator Hanson says her legal team will be reviewing the decision with a view to lodge a High Court appeal. A man's been arrested at Sydney International Airport and charged with murder over a shooting in the city's southwest. A 28-year-old man died at Liverpool Hospital after he and another man arrived with gunshot wounds in May. Police determined the shooting took place at Canley Heights after three other men sought treatment that same night. Master Builders New South Wales is stressing the need for a royal commission into the CFMEU and other alleged corruption in the construction industry. The body says scandals in Queensland and Victoria are undermining confidence. Chief Executive Matthew Pollock says we need a large-scale investigation to get to the bottom of the issues.
12: We need the investigative powers that are afforded to a federal royal commission so that the investigation can go where it needs to go.
8: Recorded phone calls have been heard by the state's anti-corruption watchdog, revealing property developer Gene Nassif boasted about his influence over the New South Wales Liberal Party. The first hearing is underway at the ICAC probe into illegal political donations and people with links to the political party. And more than 800 million cans and bottles have been recycled through St Vincent de Paul Society's Return and Earn Centres, raising crucial funding for the charity. Vinnies runs 10 depots across the state, earning money from the processing fee. New South Wales Chief Executive Yolanda Sayes says they'll take all the money they can get to meet the growing demand for support.
13: It's been a pattern over the last 2 to 3 years where more and more people are turning to us. And about 1 in 3 people who are coming to us for the very first time. So we know that there's real demand out there in community for our services. So something like the Return and Earn scheme gives us an opportunity to raise additional revenue.
8: In finance, just before close, the All Ords is trading up 115 points at 90.57. One Australian dollar is buying 69.9 US cents.
1: 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And there's plenty more of them coming up straight after the news and weather.
14: The West Tigers have held crisis talks with Adam Dewey and his agent after the disgruntled playmaker pulled out of the team last week. Chief Executive Sean Mielekamp took no questions following a quick update to reporters stating Dewey will be back at training tomorrow.
15: It was a very positive and productive meeting. Adam will be at training tomorrow, which is a very good sign. And what's really important is that what is said in that room stays in that room. That's important for us as a club. We're all doing what's best for the club.
14: The MCG is reportedly set to host two AFL games on the same day for just the fourth time in history. The Swans' Essendon match in round 23 is part of a proposed doubleheader, along with Richmond taking on St Kilda. EPL club Tottenham Hotspur has arrived ahead of the Sydney Super Cup involving Chelsea, Sydney FC and the Western Sydney Wanderers, which gets underway tomorrow. That's sport. I'm Adam Hawes.
8: It's 4:04. That's the latest news and sport.
1: 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Sydney traffic.
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16: Lane, crews are on scene. Just reduce your speed and prepare to merge. Under pace on the M5 outbound at Henry Lawson Drive through Milperra. We're pretty stacked. Homebush West and Tenery Drive south at Arthur Street. And big delays still coming down Silverwater Road through Silverwater, passing Holker Street towards Parramatta Road after an earlier breakdown. Looking to your run in Ryde, we have a breakdown here, Victoria Road at Devlin Street. 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That's the latest traffic on Classic Hits 2UE.
17: 2UE Sydney weather.
8: Partly cloudy with a slight chance of a shower and light winds. Sunny tomorrow, 9 to 21 degrees in the city, 4 to 21 in the west. Looking ahead, mostly sunny Wednesday and Thursday, a shower or two Friday and Saturday. Right now in town, it's 17 degrees. The same at Lucas Heights. It's 18 degrees at Campbelltown and Terry Hills. 19 degrees at Bankstown and Penrith.
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Reach Out, I'll Be There. That is the Four Tops on a day where the big question is, did you get it? Did you get the emergency alert? Seems as though it was a bit hit and miss as to who did and who didn't. This is Grace and Hugh as we continue the music. That is a guarantee. Non-stop classic hits for a Monday arvo. Let's talk it over.

0: Love the music. We listen to it all the time. It's great. Thank you. Definitely going to tune in from here on, that's for sure. 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

0: John Lennon, Stand By Me, here at Sydney's home of classic hits, 2UE. And George Benson there as well, Give Me The Night, with Queen and Leo Sayer still to come very, very soon. Kathy is back in the morning, your chance to win some cash with the $1,000 Minute. We're back just before 8 o'clock, 10 questions, 60 seconds, get them all right, the money's yours, and here's an answer for you. Question 6, Kathy is going to ask, the hustle is an iconic dance in which decade? So the hustle is an iconic dance of which decade? The answer is the 1970s. Write that down. That's your answer for question 6 in the morning, the 1970s.
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3: There's some heavy westbound congestion on the M4 motorway on the approach to Stump Street following a two-vehicle accident with the left-hand lane currently shut. Into ride a breakdown Victoria Road at Devlin Street westbound, the M1 Pacific Motorway northbound in Cowan, that's slowing up towards the Hawkesbury River Bridge with a breakdown sitting in the left-hand lane. Further up the M1 through the coast in Mardie, a multi-vehicle accident with some pretty shocking delays building. The M5 is under pace outbound as you pass the River Road in Revesby. 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I'm Brittany Gorrell. That's the latest traffic on Classic Hits 2UE. 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
8: Hi there, I'm Adam Pont with a sports flash. Manly has lost its fourth game in a row, going down to Cronulla 48-12 at Brookvale Oval last night. The Sea Eagles now 10th on the table, with the Sharks sitting inside the top four. In yesterday's earlier match, the Titans smashed the Dragons by 20 points. Cam McAvoy, one of five gold medalists in the pool on day three of the Commonwealth Games in Glasgow for the Aussies. He's told Seven his new approach to training, including more strength and less time in the pool, has been revolutionary for him.
9: I've gone from 30k a week to I'd be lucky to hit 1.5 kilometres in the week, but a lot more gym. I put on 15 kilos and it's basically a different sport.
8: Lando Norris has taken out the Hungarian F1 Grand Prix early this morning. His Aussie McLaren teammate Oscar Piastri failed to finish after suffering gearbox trouble. And Tadej Pogacar has joined elite company after winning a record-equalling fifth Tour de France by nearly 6.5 minutes. Only four other riders have achieved that feat. And that's the latest in sport.
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I'm sure I can dance, I'm sure I can dance, I can dance.

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2: Some heavy city-bound pressure coming through Eastern Creek on the M4 motorway after a multi-vehicle crash has closed off a lane approaching Reservoir Road. Delays are back past the M7. Looking to the north on the M1 Pacific motorway in Cowan, a truck breakdown in the left-hand lane before the Hawkesbury River Bridge. That's causing congestion, but we're looking a little worse further north up the motorway towards Mardie after a multi-vehicle accident has been causing significant delays. The M5 motorway is quite busy outbound at Fairford Road, Padstow. Build up in Strathfield, Centenary Drive northbound to Arthur Street. Want a degree that actually gets you working? A UNSW College Applied degree gets you job ready. Applications closing soon. Search UNSW College today. I'm Brittany Gorrell. That's the latest traffic on Classic Hits 2UE.
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0: Ocean. It's a Caribbean queen. We'll find out what's been going on around the world with news coming up next. And then we're not going to linger too long in the serious stuff. We're going to get straight back into your classic hits, the 5 o'clock music marathon. Do it every single day. Line up a heap of songs back to back. Bangles, Tom Jones, some In Excess on the way. We'll kick it off with this classic from Toto. Africa plays in minutes.
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12: It's 5 o'clock. Good afternoon. I'm Madeline McNeil. An ICAC probe into illegal political donations has heard phone taps from property developer Gene Nassif, claiming he had his hand on the state government. The commission's investigating allegations key state Liberal figures, including two brothers of former Premier Dominic Perrottet, took money for branch stacking in exchange for outcomes favourable to Nassif's business. In a call recorded in the days after Mr Perrottet's election, Nassif claimed his boy would be helping him out.
13: Yesterday. You're going to be surprised soon. I've got my hand on the state government and you're going to see changes. You're going to get CDA approvals for me like every second week one DA approved.
12: No allegations of corruption have been made against Dominic Perrottet. The first hearing will resume tomorrow. Experts will analyse the results of a nationwide AusAlert test to ensure the system's ready to launch in October. The National Emergency Management Agency has deemed the trial a success after the alert was successfully broadcast by a higher than expected 94% of cell towers. Pauline Hanson says she's disappointed by the dismissal of her appeal against a federal court ruling she racially discriminated against Greens Senator Meereen Farooqi. Justice Angus Stewart's concluded a 2022 social media post was Islamophobic and empowered the One Nation leader's followers to post similar messages. In a statement on social media, Senator Hanson says her legal team will be reviewing the decision with a view to lodge a High Court appeal.
14: Public discussion in Australia has become almost totally silenced by laws and rules which prevent ordinary people expressing their personal views in case some small part of our society takes some sort of offence or feels hurt or distressed.
12: Detectives have charged a man with murder 2 months after a shooting in Sydney's southwest. Police allege the 23-year-old shot a 28-year-old man at Canley Heights in May before the older man later died in hospital. And a new report backed by Clubs New South Wales has found pockets of unused land, which could create room for almost 40,000 homes. A McKell Institute report shows surplus land owned by clubs could deliver up to 38,000 new homes. Clubs New South Wales Chief Executive Rebecca Riant says they just need the state government to change the rules to make it possible.
15: Much of the excess available land that clubs are sitting on is zoned in such a way that it limits development. Much of that land is zoned RE2 private recreation, and we're looking for the government to make amendments to the zoning and constraints around use of that land.
12: In finance, the All Ords closed up 122 points, one Australian dollar buying 69.9 US cents.
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16: Adam Dewey's expected at West Tigers training tomorrow after holding positive peace talks with coach Benji Marshall. But speaking on his own podcast, league legend Billy Slater says Dewey will carry baggage after walking out on his team.
17: It doesn't look good. You're in a selfless team environment. That is, they're not selfless team actions.
16: A huge blow for the struggling Giants star midfielder Finn Callaghan has been ruled out for the rest of the AFL season with an ankle injury. Nathan Lawson has returned to Australia's men's rugby sevens program after a stint with the Dragons. And Mayo has beaten Kerry to claim its first All-Ireland Gaelic football title, ending one of world sport's most infamous curses that goes back 75 years. That's sport, I'm Adam Hawes.
12: 4 past 5, that's news and sport.
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19: Heavy conditions along the Pacific Highway northbound Pimble up through Tarramurra after truck and car collision has just cleared off. We're still recovering eastbound on the M4 motorway through Eastern Creek after a multi-vehicle crash. All lanes are now back open around Reservoir Road. The M1 Pacific motorway in Cowan, a lane's blocked off with a truck breakdown northbound approaching the Hawkesbury River Bridge. Worst delays heading up through the Central Coast in Mardi after a multi-vehicle accident has been closing a lane around Wyong Road. 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I'm Brittany Gorrell. That's the latest traffic on Classic Hits 2UE.
20: 2UE Sydney weather.
12: Partly cloudy with a slight chance of a shower and light winds. Sunny tomorrow, 9 to 21 degrees in the city, 4 to 21 in the west. Looking ahead, mostly sunny Wednesday and Thursday, a shower or two Friday and Saturday. Right now in town, it's 17 degrees. The same at Lucas Heights. It's 18 degrees at Campbelltown and Terry Hills. 19 degrees at Bankstown and Penrith.
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Good afternoon and welcome to the 5 o'clock music marathon. John Vertigan in charge of all the tunes this afternoon with The Sweet and Elton coming up. Tom Jones now. It's not unusual.

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2: Glendenning, slow moving northbound along the M7 motorway due to a breakdown as you pass Lamb Street overpass. Centre lane has been blocked off. Northbound congestion for the M1 towards the Hawkesbury through Cowan after a truck breakdown's now cleared. And if you're continuing further up through the Central Coast in Mardie, a multi-vehicle collision passing Wyong Road with some pretty significant delays. M4 slow moving at Greystanes Road each direction. Similar type of delays for Silverwater Road, that's both directions. In Silverwater towards Holker Street and a build up for the Harbour Bridge and Tunnel. 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I'm Brittany Gorrell. That's the latest traffic on Classic Hits 2UE.
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All these classic hits back to back as you head home. The Foundations with Build Me Up Buttercup next to Ace of Base and AC/DC. 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Jerry Rafferty now. 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
2: In North Sydney, a bus has broken down Warringah Freeway. It's northbound at Berry Street with delays back over the Harbour Bridge and through the Sydney Harbour Tunnel. In St Mary's, a vehicle fire on the Great Western Highway at Glossop Street to eastbound lanes currently closed off. The M7's been slow northbound pushing up through Glendenning due to a breakdown as you pass Lamb Street overpass. We've eased up on the M1 northbound up over the Hawkesbury in Cowan. That's after an earlier breakdown. But further along in the Central Coast in Mardy, a multi-vehicle crash still causing very heavy northbound delays. The census is coming this August. You'll get instructions soon on what to do. In the census, every answer matters. Authorised by the Australian Bureau of Statistics, Canberra. I'm Brittany Gorrell. That's the latest traffic on Classic Hits 2UE.
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0: He passed away earlier this year, did Peebo Bryson. Beautiful voice he had, didn't he? If ever you're in my arms again, wrapping up our 5 o'clock music marathon. Join Scotty tomorrow morning at 9. He's back with the 9 o'clock music marathon, but after 6, Paul Kelly, along with Van Morrison and Eric Clapton, straight after the 6 o'clock news.
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8: Hi there, I'm Adam Pomp with the Sports Flash. The Sharks way too good for Manly, 48-12 at Brookvale on the weekend. Coach Craig Fitzgibbon, full of praise for back rower Teague Wilton, saying he doesn't get the kudos he deserves.
9: What he did today off the ball, stuff that might not be a statistic. Don't usually do it, but I don't know how he's not identified as like a real player. That guy's going good.
8: Corey Parker's made a huge call on a former teammate, saying Ben Hunt should consider hanging up the boots at the end of the season following the Broncos' loss to the Cowboys on Saturday.
10: I say this in the most respect for Ben Hunt. He still has an opportunity, if he would like to walk away and retire this year. He has a deal for next year. Father time has stopped for nobody.
8: The Aussies have blitzed in the pool at the Comm Games. 5 gold on day 3. The highlight, Cam McAvoy swimming at sub 21 seconds for the 50-metre free for just the second time. And Tadej Pogačar has won his 5th Tour de France title, finishing at 6 minutes and 26 seconds ahead of the pack.
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12: It's 6 o'clock. Good evening. I'm Madeline McNeil. Experts will analyse the results of the nationwide AusAlert test to ensure the system's ready to launch in October. The National Emergency Management Agency has deemed the trial a success after the alert was broadcast by a higher than expected 94% of cell towers. NEMA Interim Coordinator Patrick Hetherington says today was about understanding how the system performed at scale.
13: NEMA will now assess all of the data, including reports from our technical and operational partners, jurisdictions, and community feedback. We'll do a deep dive into all aspects of today's test and make any necessary modifications to the system so that AusAlert is ready for the Australian Government and emergency service organisations to use from October 2026.
12: The anti-corruption watchdog has heard tapes of disgraced property developer Gene Nassif claiming to have his hand on the state government in 2021. ICAC's investigating whether key Liberal figures breached funding laws and engaged in corrupt conduct. A hearing has heard Nassif sought to use then-Premier Dominic Perrottet's brothers to influence government decisions. The boss of Western Sydney's new airport is defending its lack of curfew as commercial operations get underway. Up to 74 freight flights permitted to land at Sydney Airport between 11 at night and 6 in the morning will now operate from Badgerys Creek, with the first taking off tonight. Western Sydney International Airport Chief Executive Simon Hickey's told Clinton Maynard the land around the site's been subject to 40 years of planning.
7: That's meant that we don't have built-up residential development directly at the end of the runways, and that's where the most noise is felt. So there's been a lot of consultation. It's actually probably hard to find another infrastructure asset in Australia that's had more consultation.
12: Senator Pauline Hanson's indicated she may lodge a High Court appeal after the federal court upheld a ruling she racially vilified Greens Senator Maureen Faruqi. Justice Angus Stewart concluded a social media post by the One Nation leader was anti-Muslim and empowered Senator Hanson's followers to post similar messages. A man has been charged with murder after one man was killed and four others injured in a shooting in Sydney's southwest in May. The 23-year-old's been arrested at Sydney International Airport, accused of fatally wounding a 28-year-old man who died in hospital following the alleged attack at Canley Heights. Also making news, testing is underway to determine whether local transmission of the H5 bird flu has occurred in South Australia. And a Chinese national has been extradited from Sydney to Brisbane, accused of trying to bribe a Commonwealth official with a bag filled with money. In finance, the All Ords closed up 122 points, one Australian dollar buying 70 US cents.
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12: All eyes will be on West Tigers training tomorrow, with disgruntled playmaker Adam Dewey poised to make his return. The Lebanese internationals held positive talks with the club after pulling out of the team following a disagreement with coach Benji Marshall. Tadej Pogacar has taken out the Tour de France for a record-equalling fifth time. The 27-year-old says it's an incredible achievement.
14: Seven tours already, and seven times on podium, and five wins. It's something that you wouldn't even maybe write in a storybook. It's unbelievable also for me.
12: Aussie golfer Lucas Herbert's won the LIV UK event with the lowest score in LIV's five-year history. He finished at 30 under after a final round 62 in Staffordshire. And Lando Norris has taken out the Hungarian Formula One Grand Prix. 6:04, that's the latest news and sport.
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16: In Matraville, a two-car collision closing off two eastbound lanes, Botany Road at Bumbora Point Road. Glendenning for the M7, underpaced northbound passing Lamb Street due to a breakdown in the centre lane. Warringah Freeway, same situation here, bus breakdown northbound in North Sydney near Berry Street, delays for the Harbour Bridge and Tunnel. In Roselands, Canterbury Road at Moreton Street, two-car crash westbound, and One Pacific Motorway still struggling north up in the Central Coast in Mardie following an earlier multi-vehicle crash. In breaking news for discount enthusiasts, Belong is halving the price of selected internet plans for 2 months. 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I'm Brittany Gorrell. That's the latest traffic on Classic Hits 2UE.
11: 2UE Sydney weather.
12: Partly cloudy with a slight chance of a shower and light winds. Sunny tomorrow, 9 to 21 degrees in the city, 4 to 21 in the west. Looking ahead, mostly sunny Wednesday and Thursday, a shower or two Friday and Saturday. Right now in the city, it's 15 degrees, the same at Bankstown, it's 14 degrees at Lucas Heights, 13 degrees at Penrith and at Terry Hills, and it's 12 degrees at Campbelltown.
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3: Delays northbound along Richmond Road through Berkshire Park following a semi-trailer breakdown at the Northern Road with only one lane getting through. A car and pedestrian incident through Jamison Town has shut a northbound lane of Mulgoa Road at Blakey Road. Two-car crash in Roselands, Canterbury Road, westbound near Morton Street. Still a bit sluggish northbound for the M7 in Glendenning after a breakdown near Lamb Street. And heading up the Central Coast on the M1 through Mardi, delays northbound due to a multi-vehicle crash earlier. Craving flavour, music and good vibes? 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I'm Brittany Gorrell. That's the latest traffic on Classic Hits 2UE.
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15: Hi there, I'm Adam Pomp with the Sports Flash. The Sharks way too good for Manly, 48-12 at Brookvale on the weekend. Coach Craig Fitzgibbon, full of praise for back rower Teague Wilton, saying he doesn't get the kudos he deserves.
16: What he did today off the ball, stuff that might not be a statistic. They usually do it, but I don't know how he's not identified as like a real player. That guy's going good.
15: Corey Parker's made a huge call on a former teammate, saying Ben Hunt should consider hanging up the boots at the end of the season following the Broncos' loss to the Cowboys on Saturday.
17: I say this in the most respect for Ben Hunt. He still has an opportunity, if he would like to walk away and retire this year. He has a deal for next year. Father time has stopped for nobody.
15: The Aussies have blitzed in the pool at the Comm Games. 5 gold on day 3. The highlight, Cam McAvoy swimming at sub 21 seconds for the 50-metre free for just the second time. And Tadej Pogacar has won his 5th Tour de France title, finishing at 6 minutes and 26 seconds ahead of the pack.

0: you guys all the time at work. We work outside and I've always got my phone on tuning in, and I'm sure I get some crazy looks from people going past as I sing your song.
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0: 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Sydney Traffic.
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2: On the M5 in Kingsgrove, we have a crash taking out a westbound lane approaching at Kingsgrove Road. Sutherland, a breakdown. That's got an eastbound lane closed on the Old Princes Highway at Acacia Road. In Berkshire Park, a semi-trailer has broken down, closing a northbound lane on Richmond Road at the Northern Road. In Darlinghurst, still seeing some delays southbound on the Eastern Distributor. Newtown, also busy both ways on King Street. And at Bondi Junction, it's underpace westbound on Old South Head Road at Sid Ironfield Drive. Isn't it time your next holiday went big? 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I'm Thomas Reeve. That's the latest traffic on Classic Hits 2UE.
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0: Bob Seger's still the same. 7 o'clock news is next. Hot Blooded with Foreigner. Can't wait to play that, along with Crowded House. And this from Joe Jackson. Is she really going out with it? All those classic hits and more after your 7 o'clock update next.
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14: Good morning. Good evening, I'm Jamel Wells. Australians who didn't receive today's AusAlert test are being advised it could be due to incompatible hardware, outdated software or cell tower issues. The broadcast was successfully delivered by 94% of cell towers across the country. Emergency Management Minister Christy McBain says there's no need to report not getting the alert, but feedback is welcome.
15: So we'll continue to work with our telco partners as well as device manufacturers on a range of the feedback that will come in from this test. NEMA is also taking feedback from constituents, so you can jump on the AusAlert website and provide feedback directly to us from there.
14: A small increase in petrol prices is expected after the fuel excise returns in full from next week. Oil prices rose to more than $100 a barrel last week for the first time since May. The NRMA's Peter Khoury says higher prices will be gradual.
16: Out in the regional areas, it can take as much as 3 weeks because it takes them longer to get through what's in their tanks. And so we're still seeing some of those increases from July happening now in regional areas.
14: Greens Senator Maureen Faruqi has welcomed a court ruling reinforcing she was racially vilified by One Nation leader Pauline Hanson. An appeal has been dismissed against a finding Senator Hanson breached the Discrimination Act on social media by telling Senator Faruqi to go back to Pakistan. Maureen Faruqi says she'll continue standing up to bullies.
17: Hate speech is not free speech, and the federal court has reaffirmed that today. Unfortunately, hate speech is being normalized in this country right now. And I, for one, will not be a bystander.
14: There are growing calls for a royal commission into the CFMEU and corruption in the construction industry. Advocates claim scandals in Queensland and Victoria are undermining confidence. Master Builders New South Wales spokesperson Matthew Pollock says a large-scale investigation is needed.
18: We need the investigative powers that are afforded to a federal royal commission so that the investigation can go where it needs to go.
14: Polling claims Victorian Premier Jacinta Allen is the most unpopular leader in the nation. News poll puts her alongside former premiers that include Queensland's Joe Bjelke-Petersen, Victoria's John Cain and South Australia's John Bannon. They all recorded dissatisfaction ratings of 68%. Ms Allen has a 71% dissatisfaction rating. In finance, one Australian dollar buying around 70 US cents.
1: 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And there's plenty more of them coming up straight after the news and weather.
14: In the NRL, West Tigers have held crisis talks with Adam Dewey and his agent after he pulled out of the team last week. Chief Executive Sean Millerkamp says he'll be back at training tomorrow.
19: It's a very positive and productive meeting. Adam will be at training tomorrow, which is a very good sign. And what's really important is that what is said in that room stays in that room. That's important for us as a club. We're all doing what's best for the club.
14: The MCG is reportedly set to host two AFL games on the same day for just the fourth time. The Swans-Essendon match in round 23 is part of a proposed doubleheader, along with Richmond taking on St Kilda. EPL club Tottenham Hotspur has arrived ahead of the Sydney Super Cup involving Chelsea, Sydney FC and the Wanderers. Australian infielder Curtis Meade has been traded by his Major League Baseball club Washington. That's news and sport.
1: 2UE Sydney weather.
14: Partly cloudy overnight, getting down to 9 degrees. Tuesday, fine and sunny with a top of 21. Wednesday, mostly sunny, 19. Thursday, mostly sunny with a top of 17. Showers on Friday with a top of 17. And showers forecast for Saturday. Right now in the city, it's 15 degrees. 15 in Bankstown, 11 in Campbelltown and Gosford, 13 in Lucas Heights, 12 in Penrith.
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0: Yeah, I love it, mate. 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
2: Good evening, I'm Jamelle Wills. Federal Opposition Leader Angus Taylor says the Prime Minister must answer questions about a fundraising dinner in Sydney's East. Anthony Albanese has been sidestepping questions about the event at the Point Piper mansion of controversial businessman Felix Lee. Mr. Lee's father, Philip, has been accused of deceiving the tax office about transferring money into Australian bank accounts. Mr. Taylor says Anthony Albanese must tell the truth.
6: Did he go to this dinner? Who was at it? And indeed, was there someone at this dinner where there is an allegation that that person has not paid the tax that they should have paid? Now, these are questions he needs to answer. He hasn't answered them. He never does.
2: The first test of the country's new emergency alert system has had varied results, with some people not getting the notification. The 10-second siren is to notify Australians about emergencies and disasters. Experts say factors that influence if a device gets the alert include outdated software and issues with cell towers. Tests are being carried out after seven new suspected cases of the H5 bird flu strain in South Australia. Australia now has 20 confirmed cases across South Australia, Western Australia, New South Wales and Queensland. All are in migratory and seabirds. Infectious disease expert Dr. Paul Griffin says the risk to humans remains low.
13: This is something that's devastating for birds, and certainly if it gets into commercial poultry will cause big problems. But the risk to human health is extremely low. Of course, we do want to take steps to make sure that remains the case.
2: One Nation leader Pauline Hanson has flagged going to the High Court after failing to overturn a decision she racially vilified Greens Senator Maureen Faruqi. The federal court has rejected her appeal. Senator Faruqi lodged the case after Senator Hanson told her to go back to Pakistan on social media. Public school teachers in Victoria are planning to walk off the job next Tuesday in an ongoing pay dispute with the state government. The education union says members will rally outside state parliament. They want a 35% pay rise over 3 years. We're being encouraged to sign up to the nation's organ and tissue donation register as part of Donate Life Week. Just over 1,000 Australians received a life-saving organ transplant in 2025. Spokesperson Lucinda Barry says there are around 2,000 people now on a wait list.
14: Without that transplant, those people will pass away. So organ donation only happens if somebody can't survive. But what we do have is that real chance to not have another family go through that and give them the gift of life.
2: In finance, one Australian dollar buying around 70 US cents.
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2: The AFL has locked in State of Origin for the next 3 years, but Victoria has been benched for 2027. WA hosts South Australia in Perth next February, with Victoria returning the following 2 years. St Kilda forward Max King will miss the rest of the AFL season with a hamstring injury. In the NRL, the Titans are celebrating back-to-back wins for the first time in 2027, following yesterday's 20-point victory over the Dragons. Australia has surged ahead in the medal standings at the Commonwealth Games, with 39 medals, including 17 gold. Our swimmers dominated in the pool on day three. That's news and sport.
1: 2UE Sydney weather.
2: Partly cloudy overnight, getting down to 9 degrees. Tuesday, fine and sunny with a top of 21. Wednesday, mostly sunny, 19. Thursday, mostly sunny with a top of 17. Showers on Friday with a top of 17. And showers forecast for Saturday. Right now in the city, it's 15 degrees. 15 in Bankstown, 11 in Campbelltown and Gosford, 13 in Lucas Heights, 12 in Penrith.
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11: Good evening, I'm Jamel Wells. The first nationwide test of the AusAlert system has been deemed a success. Madeline McNeil reports.
12: The National Emergency Management Agency says the message was broadcast by a better-than-expected 94% of cell towers. But the notification didn't sound for every Australian, with connection issues, incompatible devices and outdated software blamed for the alert not getting through. NEMA's Interim Coordinator General, Pat Hetherington, says they'll do a deep dive on the results and make any necessary modifications.
13: So that AusAlert is ready for the Australian Government and emergency service organisations to use from October 2026.
12: If you didn't get the alert, there's no requirement to report it, but NEMA is welcoming feedback on its website.
11: One Nation leader Pauline Hanson has flagged going to the High Court after failing to overturn a decision she racially vilified Greens Senator Maureen Faruqi on social media. The federal court has rejected her appeal. Senator Hanson says she's disappointed.
14: My legal team and I will now closely review the decision in the coming days with a view to commencing an appeal in the High Court of Australia. This has never been, nor ever should be, the Australian way. We all need to have the courage and the freedom to say what we think on issues that are important to us all.
11: Victorian Premier Jacinta Allen's deputy Ben Carroll says he'll put his hand up to become the next state Labor leader. It comes after a delegation of Labor MPs met with the Premier to urge her to resign. They say she's lost the majority support of caucus. A New South Wales corruption inquiry has heard a property developer claiming to have influence over the state government. The ICAC's investigating claims Liberal Party members breached donation laws. It's heard developer Jean Nassif sought to use a former Premier's brothers to influence government decisions. A Perth court has heard ChatGPT logs will be much of the evidence in the trial of a woman accused of killing her baby. Jamie Smith reports.
15: Alana Gail Smithick was arrested in October after her eight-month-old daughter was found dead at a home in Baldivis in Perth South. The 29-year-old pleaded not guilty to murder by reason of insanity earlier this month after a psychiatrist in a preliminary report found she was acutely unwell. Her legal team on Monday told WA's Supreme Court an extensive series of ChatGPT logs will form much of the evidence presented at trial next year. They've also indicated they'd be seeking a judge-alone trial.
11: In finance, one Australian dollar buying around 70 US cents.
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11: Disgruntled Tigers NRL star Adam Dewey is expected to return to training tomorrow after talks with coach Benji Marshall. His future at the club is in doubt after a disagreement with the coach. Fremantle young gun Murphy Reid has signed a three-year contract extension. The Giants will be without AFL star midfielder Finn Callaghan for the rest of the year due to an ankle injury. Today, Padacha has won the Tour de France for a record equalling fifth time. The 27-year-old says it's an achievement.
16: Seven tours already and seven times on podium and five wins. It's something that you wouldn't even maybe write in a storybook. It's unbelievable also for me.
11: Aussie golfer Lucas Herbert has won the Leave UK event with the lowest score in Leave's five-year history. He finished at 30 under after a final round 62.
0: 2UE Sydney weather.
11: Partly cloudy overnight, getting down to 9 degrees. Tuesday, fine and sunny with a top of 21. Wednesday, mostly sunny, 19. Mostly sunny on Thursday with a top of 17. Showers on Friday with a top of 17. Showers forecast for Saturday. Right now in the city, 14 degrees. 13 in Bankstown, 10 in Campbelltown and Gosford, 10 in Lucas Heights and Penrith, 13 in Terry Hill.
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0: 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You were only waiting for this moment to arise. 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
1: Good evening, I'm Jamel Wells. Victoria's Premier Jacinta Allen is fighting a leadership challenge from her deputy. Kiara Parker reports.
2: Ben Carroll is putting his hand up to be the next Labor leader, saying it's clear Jacinta Allen has lost the majority of caucus. He's posted on social media that a group of his colleagues asked him to nominate for the leadership position and is making his move now because he believes the stakes are too high at the upcoming election, which is now just 4 months away. Mr. Carroll will reportedly implement a royal commission into Big Build corruption as the first major marker to differentiate himself from Jacinta Allen. Despite poor polling, Jacinta Allen is refusing to step down, sparking a party process which could take weeks, potentially derailing Labor's election campaign.
1: Australia's two top unionists are stepping down to make way for a new generation of leaders. ACTU Secretary Sally McManus will leave at the end of August, while President Michelle O'Neill will leave later in the year. Under their leadership, the union has secured easier enterprise bargaining laws and greater gig economy protection. The ACTU will appoint interim leaders until an official election. Australians who didn't receive today's AusAlert test are being advised it could be due to incompatible hardware, outdated software or cell tower issues. The broadcast was successfully delivered by 94% of cell towers across the country. Emergency Management Minister Christy McBain says there's no need to report not getting the alert, but feedback is welcome.
14: So we'll continue to work with our telco partners as well as device manufacturers on a range of the feedback that will come in from this test. NEMA is also taking feedback from constituents, so you can jump on the AusAlert website and provide feedback directly to us from there.
1: Green Senator Maureen Faruqi has welcomed a court ruling reinforcing she was racially vilified by One Nation leader Pauline Hanson. An appeal has been dismissed against a finding Senator Hanson breached the Discrimination Act on social media by telling Senator Faruqi to go back to Pakistan. Maureen Faruqi says she'll continue standing up to bullies.
15: Hate speech is not free speech, and the federal court has reaffirmed that today. Unfortunately, hate speech is being normalised in this country right now, and I, for one, will not be a bystander.
1: A man's been charged over a fatal crash at Geraldton in Western Australia. Police say the 18-year-old was driving a car that hit an SUV. The 75-year-old man driving the SUV died at the scene. And a Sydney man caught operating illegal taxi rides and touting for airport passengers has been fined over $32,000. Omar Alouri has been convicted of breaching laws governing the taxi and rideshare industry. In finance, one Australian dollar buying around 70 US cents.
12: At Sydney's Classic Hits 2UE, we love playing classic hits. And there's plenty more of them coming up straight after the news and weather.
1: The AFL has confirmed the future of State of Origin with WA to host South Australia in 2027. South Australia will host Victoria in 2028 before Victoria and WA meet again in Perth. In the NRL, West Tigers have held crisis talks with Adam Dewey and his agent after he pulled out of the team last week. He is expected to be back at training tomorrow. EPL club Tottenham Hotspur has arrived ahead of the Sydney Super Cup involving Chelsea, Sydney FC and the Wanderers. That's news and sport.
12: 2UE Sydney weather.
1: Partly cloudy overnight, getting down to 9 degrees. Tomorrow, fine and sunny with a top of 21. Wednesday, mostly sunny, 19. Thursday, mostly sunny, 17. Showers forecast for Friday, 17. Showers and a top of 18 on Saturday. Right now in the city, 14 degrees. 13 degrees in Bankstown, 9 in Campbelltown and Gosford, 10 in Lucas Heights, 9 degrees in Penrith.
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0: mate, I tell you, I just can't get enough of it. Even when I wake up at 3 o'clock in the morning, the first thing is I listen to the radio because I just absolutely love it to death. You got my vote for sure. 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
12: Good evening, I'm Jamel Wells. The first test of the country's new emergency alert system has had mixed results, with some people not getting the notification. The 10-second siren is to notify Australians about emergencies and disasters. Experts say factors that influence if a device gets the alert include outdated software and issues with cell towers. Federal opposition leader Angus Taylor says the Prime Minister must answer questions about a fundraising dinner in Sydney's East. Anthony Albanese has been sidestepping questions about the event at the Point Piper home of controversial businessman Felix Lee. Mr. Lee's father, Philip, has been accused of deceiving the tax office about transferring money into Australian bank accounts. Mr. Taylor says Anthony Albanese must tell the truth.
13: Did he go to this dinner? Who was at it? And indeed, was there someone at this dinner where there is an allegation that that person has not paid the tax that they should have paid? Now, these are questions he needs to answer. He hasn't answered them. He never does.
12: Victoria's Premier Jacinta Allen says she'll stare down demands to resign and force a six-week leadership campaign. A delegation of Labor colleagues have told her she has lost the majority support of caucus. Deputy Ben Carroll says he'll put his hand up to become the next state Labor leader. The first all-female ACTU leadership team will leave the peak body by the end of the year. Secretary Sally McManus and President Michelle O'Neill will step down to bring renewal to the organisation. An official election will be held later this year to determine the new leadership team. Tests are being carried out after seven new suspected cases of the H5 bird flu strain in South Australia. Australia has 20 confirmed cases across South Australia, Western Australia, New South Wales and Queensland. All are in migratory and seabirds. Infectious disease expert Dr. Paul Griffin says the risk to humans remains low.
14: This is something that's devastating for birds, and certainly to get into commercial poultry will cause big problems, but the risk to human health is extremely low. Of course, we do want to take steps to make sure that remains the case.
12: A New South Wales man's been fined $31,000 for trying to smuggle lizards out of Western Australia. Nicholas Thomas Havitt posted the animals. Court heard the 28-year-old exposed them to cruel and inhumane treatment. Four died and 51 had to be put down. And firefighters are tackling major wildfires in France and Spain. More than 300,000 people have been evacuated. In finance, one Australian dollar buying around 70 US cents.
15: If it's happening in Sydney, you'll hear about it on 2UE. You'll also read about it on 2ue.com.au and follow Classic Hits 2UE on Facebook.
12: All three of Australia's women's 100-metre sprinters have advanced to the Commonwealth Games semi-finals. Ebony Lane and Georgia Harris just scraped through after recording the 15th and 16th fastest times. Australia's fastest woman, Tori Lewis, smashed her heat, flying through in 11.15 seconds.
16: She gets out okay, alongside of her Afghan as well, and getting out fast there was Dodé, and now Lewis starts to pick up. Dodé going with her, but Lewis, Tori's going to be impressive. It's 11.15, boy.
12: That audio thanks to Channel 7. St Kilda forward Max King will miss the rest of the AFL season with a hamstring injury. In the NRL, Adam Dewey is expected back at West Tigers training tomorrow. That's news and sport.
15: 2UE Sydney weather.
12: Partly cloudy overnight. Tomorrow, fine and sunny with a top of 21. Wednesday, mostly sunny with a top of 19. Thursday, mostly sunny, 17. Friday, showers and 17. Showers forecast for Saturday. Right now in the city, it's 14 degrees. 9 in Bankstown, 8 in Campbelltown, 9 in Gosford, 10 in Lucas Heights, 9 in Penrith, 13 degrees in Terry Hills.
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0: 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The music is an absolute bonus, but it's the presenters as well. I feel like I'm comforted. I feel like I've got company with me.
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9: Hello, I'm Nelson Scott. Victoria's Premier Jacinta Allen is fighting a leadership challenge from her deputy. Kiara Parker reports.
12: Ben Carroll is putting his hand up to be the next Labor leader, saying it's clear Jacinta Allen has lost the majority of caucus. He's posted on social media that a group of his colleagues asked him to nominate for the leadership position and is making his move now because he believes the stakes are too high at the upcoming election, which is now just 4 months away. Mr. Carroll will reportedly implement a royal commission into big build corruption as a first major marker to differentiate himself from Jacinta Allen. Despite poor polling, Jacinta Allen is refusing to step down, sparking a party process which could take weeks, potentially derailing Labor's election campaign.
9: Australians who didn't receive yesterday's AusAlert test are being advised it could be due to incompatible hardware, outdated software, or cell tower issues. The broadcast was successfully delivered by 94% of cell towers across the country. Emergency Management Minister Christy McBain says there's no need to report not getting the alert, but feedback is welcome.
13: So we'll continue to work with our telco partners as well as device manufacturers on a range of the feedback that will come in from this test. NEMA is also taking feedback from constituents, so you can jump on the AusAlert website and provide feedback directly to us from there.
9: The first all-female ACTU leadership team will leave the peak body by the end of the year. Secretary Sally McManus and President Michelle O'Neill will step down to bring renewal to the organisation. An official election will be held later this year to determine the new leadership team. The Prime Minister says workers are in a stronger position as a result of their advocacy. Green Senator Maureen Faruqi has welcomed a court ruling reinforcing that she was racially vilified by One Nation leader Pauline Hanson. An appeal has been dismissed against a finding Senator Hanson breached the Discrimination Act on social media by telling Senator Faruqi to go back to Pakistan. Maureen Faruqi says she'll continue standing up to bullies.
14: Hate speech is not free speech, and the federal court has reaffirmed that today. Unfortunately, hate speech is being normalised in this country right now, and I, for one, will not be a bystander.
9: Firefighters are tackling major wildfires in France and Spain. More than 300,000 people have been evacuated across both countries. Many are sleeping in sports halls or exhibition centres. A Sydney man caught operating illegal taxi rides and touting for airport passengers has been fined over $32,000. Omar Al-Fouri has been convicted of breaching laws governing the taxi and rideshare industry. He's been fined for 10 offences plus court costs.
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9: Australia's James Hardy has claimed bronze in the men's floor gymnastics at the Glasgow Commonwealth Games. Hardy finished with a score of 13.433, nabbing Australia's first medal in the event since 2010. The Aussie's result extra special, with his mother unable to make the games due to breast cancer surgery.
15: James Hardy has got his first individual honours at the Games. Hardy family will be delighted at what he's done.
9: That audio thanks to Channel 7. The AFL has locked in State of Origin for the next 3 years, but Victoria has been benched for 2027. Western Australia hosts South Australia in Perth next February, with Victoria returning the following 2 years. In the NRL, the Titans are celebrating back-to-back wins for the first time in 2027.
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9: Around the country. Canberra, morning frost before becoming partly cloudy, a top of 14 degrees. Melbourne, showers increasing in 17. Sydney, sunny and a top of 21 degrees. Brisbane, showers in 22. Perth, partly cloudy and a top of 18 degrees. Adelaide, showers in 15. Hobart, showers increasing and a top of 16 degrees. Darwin, sunny and 31.
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0: when I was doing the washing up, waiting for the hot water to come through, and all of a sudden I realised my feet were moving and my body swaying. 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There are so many of those.
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12: Around the town of Ulverston, which is Blue Banner's home, baby onions grow in the rich soil they are sown. 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
13: Hello, I'm Nelson Scott. The first test of the country's new emergency alert system has had mixed results, with some people not getting the notification. The 10-second siren is to notify Australians about emergencies and disasters. Experts say factors that influence if a device gets the alert include outdated software and issues with cell towers. Federal opposition leader Angus Taylor says the Prime Minister must answer questions about a fundraising dinner in Sydney's East. Anthony Albanese has been sidestepping questions about the event at the Point Piper mansion of controversial businessman Felix Lee. Mr. Lee's father, Philip, has been accused of deceiving the tax office about transferring money into Australian bank accounts. Mr. Taylor says Anthony Albanese must tell the truth.
14: Did he go to this dinner? Who was at it? And indeed, was there someone at this dinner where there is an allegation that that person has not paid the tax that they should have paid? These are questions he needs to answer. He hasn't answered them. He never does.
13: Victorian Premier Jacinta Allen says she will stare down demands to resign and force a six-week leadership campaign. Labor colleagues have told her she's lost the majority of caucus. Deputy Ben Carroll says he'll put his hand up to become the next Labor leader. The first all-female ACTU leadership team will leave the peak body by the end of the year. Secretary Sally McManus and President Michelle O'Neill will step down to bring renewal to the organisation. An official election will be held later this year to determine the new leadership team. The Prime Minister says workers are in a stronger position because of their advocacy. A New South Wales man has been fined $31,000 for trying to smuggle lizards out of Western Australia. Nicholas Thomas Havitt posted the animals. A court's heard the 28-year-old exposed them to cruel and inhumane treatment. Four died and 51 had to be put down. Tests are being carried out after seven new suspected cases of the H5 bird flu strain in South Australia. Australia's 20 confirmed cases across South Australia, Western Australia, New South Wales and Queensland. All are in migratory and seabirds. Infectious disease expert Dr. Paul Griffin says the risk to humans remains low.
15: This is something that's devastating for birds, and certainly if it gets into commercial poultry will cause big problems, but the risk to human health is extremely low. Of course, we do want to take steps to make sure that remains the case.
13: A New South Wales corruption inquiry has heard a property developer claiming to have influence over the state government. The ICAC is investigating claims Liberal Party members breached donation laws. The inquiry heard developer Jean Nassif sought to use a former Premier's brother to influence government decisions. One Nation leader Pauline Hanson has flagged going to the High Court after failing to overturn a decision she racially vilified Senator Maureen Faruqi.
0: At Sydney's Classic Hits 2UE, we love playing classic hits. And there's plenty more of them coming up straight after the news and weather.
13: Australian weightlifter Brenna May Keane says she's heartbroken after being forced to pull out of her event due to injury. Keane was attempting a personal best of a 75-kilogram snatch when she couldn't get up after her knee buckled under her. Meanwhile, on the track, all three of Australia's female 100-metre sprinters have advanced to the semi-finals. The nation's fastest woman, Tori Lewis, smashed her heat despite some early distractions.
16: I could hear a baby crying in the stands. And I don't know, I was listening to that instead of the gun a little bit, so I need to be more focused tomorrow.
13: Yeah.
16: But yeah, we will be.
13: That's audio thanks to Channel 7. St Kilda forward Max King will miss the rest of the AFL season due to a hamstring injury. In the NRL, Adam Dewey is expected at West Tigers training today after holding positive peace talks with coach Benji Marshall.
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13: Around the country, Canberra, morning frost before becoming partly cloudy, a top of 14 degrees. Melbourne, showers increasing in 17. Sydney, sunny and a top of 21 degrees. Brisbane, showers in 22. Perth, partly cloudy and a top of 18 degrees. Adelaide, showers in 15. Hobart, showers increasing and a top of 16 degrees. Darwin, sunny and 31.
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got drums, great harmonies, bass, piano.

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14: Hello, I'm Nelson Scott. The first nationwide test of the Oz Alert system has been deemed a success. Madeline McNeil reports.
15: The National Emergency Management Agency says the message was broadcast by a better-than-expected 94% of cell towers. But the notification didn't sound for every Australian, with connection issues, incompatible devices and outdated software blamed for the alert not getting through. NEMA's Interim Coordinator General, Pat Hetherington, says they'll do a deep dive on the results and make any necessary modifications.
16: So that AusAlert is ready for the Australian Government and emergency service organisations to use from October 2026.
15: If you didn't get the alert, there's no requirement to report it, but NEMA is welcoming feedback on its website.
14: Australia has claimed its 18th gold at the Commonwealth Games, with Kate McDonald winning the uneven bars gymnastics. The 25-year-old scored an impressive 14.333 in a routine that was technically difficult but perfectly executed. McDonald's victory has been a long time coming.
17: Kate McDonald, it's finally happened.
14: That's audio, thanks to Channel 7. Victorian Premier Jacinda Allen's deputy Ben Carroll says he'll put his hand up to become the next Labor leader. It comes after a delegation of Labor MPs met with the Premier to urge her to resign. Australia's two top unionists are stepping down to make way for a new generation of leaders. ACTU Secretary Sally McManus will leave at the end of August, while President Michelle O'Neill will depart later in the year. Under their leadership, the movement has secured easier bargaining laws and greater gig economy protections. The ACTU will appoint interim leaders until an official election. One Nation leader, Pauline Hanson, is flagged going to the High Court after failing to overturn a decision she racially vilified Greens Senator Maureen Faruqi on social media. The federal court has rejected her appeal. Senator Hanson says she's disappointed.
18: My legal team and I will now closely review the decision in the coming days with a view to commencing an appeal in the High Court of Australia. This has never been, nor ever should be, the Australian way. We all need to have the courage and the freedom to say what we think on issues that are important to us all.
14: A Sydney man caught operating illegal taxi rides and touting for airport passengers has been fined over $32,000. Omar Alfouri has been convicted of breaching laws governing the taxi and rideshare industry. He's been fined for 10 offences plus court costs. Firefighters are tackling major wildfires in France and Spain. More than 300,000 people have been evacuated across both countries. Many are sleeping in sports halls or exhibition centres.
9: If it's happening in Sydney, you'll hear about it on 2UE. You'll also read about it on 2UE.com.au and follow Classic Hits 2UE on Facebook.
14: Returning to the Commonwealth Games, Australia remains outright first in the medal standings with 41 in total, 20 gongs clear of England in second place. Our men and women's 3-on-3 wheelchair basketball teams have both recorded dramatic wins over Canada. The men's team beat the Canadians 20-12 after Tom O'Neill Thorne sank a two-pointer in the final seconds to seal the victory. Both women's sides were locked at 10-all after regular time, before Georgia Munro Cook scored another two in overtime to secure the win for the Aussies. The AFL is locked in State of Origin for the next 3 years, but Victoria has been benched for 2027. In the NRL, the Titans are celebrating back-to-back wins for the first time this year, following yesterday's 20-point victory over the Dragons.
9: 2UE Sydney weather.
14: Around the country, Canberra, morning frost before becoming partly cloudy, a top of 14 degrees. Melbourne, showers increasing in 17. Sydney, sunny and a top of 21 degrees. Brisbane, showers in 22. Perth, partly cloudy and a top of 18 degrees. Adelaide, showers in 15. Hobart, showers increasing and a top of 16 degrees. Darwin, sunny and 31.
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0: If you know it in the first second, it belongs right here. 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
13: Hello, I'm Nelson Scott. Victoria's Premier Jacinta Allen is fighting a leadership challenge from her deputy. Kiara Parker reports.
14: Ben Carroll is putting his hand up to be the next Labor leader, saying it's clear Jacinta Allen has lost the majority of caucus. He's posted on social media that a group of his colleagues asked him to nominate for the leadership position and is making his move now because he believes the stakes are too high at the upcoming election, which is now just 4 months away. Mr. Carroll will reportedly implement a royal commission into big build corruption as a first major marker to differentiate himself from Jacinta Allen. Despite poor polling, Jacinta Allen is refusing to step down, sparking a party process which could take weeks, potentially derailing Labor's election campaign.
13: Australian gymnast James Hardy has nabbed his second Commonwealth Games bronze medal just hours after his first. Hardy won his second bronze on the rings after securing an earlier third place finish on the floor. Hardy's latest medal is Australia's 42nd in Glasgow, further cementing our spot on top of the leaderboard. His result is extra special, with his mother unable to make the games due to breast cancer surgery.
15: Look who it is. It's James Hardy again on the podium on what has been a brilliant day for him. I mentioned earlier that his mum's not been too well lately. She's recovering, watching at home.
13: That audio, thanks to Channel 7. The first test of the country's new emergency alert system has had mixed results, with some people not getting the notification. The 10-second siren is to notify Australians about emergencies and disasters. Experts say factors that influence if a device gets the alert include outdated software and issues with cell towers. Federal opposition leader Angus Taylor says the Prime Minister must answer questions about a fundraising dinner in Sydney's East. Anthony Albanese has been sidestepping questions about the event at the Point Piper Mansion of controversial businessman Felix Lee. Mr. Lee's father, Philip, has been accused of deceiving the tax office about transferring money into Australian bank accounts. Mr. Taylor says Anthony Albanese must tell the truth.
16: Did he go to this dinner? Who was at it? And indeed, was there someone at this dinner where there is an allegation that that person has not paid the tax that they should have paid? Now, these are questions he needs to answer. He hasn't answered them. He never does.
13: A New South Wales man's been fined $31,000 for trying to smuggle lizards out of Western Australia. Nicholas Thomas Havitt posted the animals. A court's heard the 28-year-old exposed them to cruel and inhumane treatment. Four died and 51 had to be put down. A Sydney man caught operating illegal taxi rides and touting for airport passengers has been fined over $32,000.
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13: Returning to Glasgow, all three of Australia's women's 100-metre sprinters have advanced to the Commonwealth Games semi-finals. Ebony Lane and Georgia Harris just scraped through after recording the 15th and 16th fastest times. Australia's fastest woman, Tori Lewis, smashed her heat, flying through in 11.15 seconds.
17: She gets out okay, alongside of her Apcup as well. And getting out fast there was Dodé. And now Lewis starts to pick up. Dodé going with her, but Lewis, Tory's going to be impressive. It's 11.15. Boy.
13: That audio, thanks to Channel 7. St Kilda forward Max King will miss the rest of the AFL season due to a hamstring injury. In the NRL, Adam Dewey is expected at West Tigers training on Tuesday after holding positive peace talks with coach Benji Marshall.
0: 2UE Sydney weather.
13: Around the country, Canberra, morning frost before becoming partly cloudy, a top of 14 degrees. Melbourne, showers increasing in 17. Sydney, sunny and a top of 21 degrees. Brisbane, showers in 22. Perth, partly cloudy and a top of 18 degrees. Adelaide, showers in 15. Hobart, showers increasing and a top of 16 degrees. Darwin, sunny and 31.
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0: Yeah, love it. Love the music. Most of my time I'm in the car doing some deliveries. Have the music out loud to those nice 70s and 80s hits. I love them.
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17: Hello, I'm Nelson Scott. The federal government has announced plans to build Australia's first new oil refinery since the 1960s. Labor will commit $4 million towards a feasibility study into constructing a refinery in Western Australia. The government says it would help reduce our reliance on foreign fuel imports, which has been exposed by the Middle East conflict. Australians who didn't receive Monday's AusAlert test are being advised it could be due to incompatible hardware, outdated software, or cell tower issues. The broadcast was successfully delivered by 94% of cell towers across the country. Emergency Management Minister Christy McBain says there's no need to report not getting the alert, but feedback is welcome.
18: So we'll continue to work with our telco partners as well as device manufacturers on a range of the feedback that will come in from this test. NEMA is also taking feedback from constituents, so you can jump on the AusAlert website and provide feedback directly to us from there.
17: A New South Wales corruption inquiry has heard a property developer claiming to have influence over the state government. The ICAC is investigating claims Liberal Party members breached donation laws. It's heard developer John Nassif sought to use a former Premier's brother to influence government decisions. Victorian Premier Jacinta Allen's deputy Ben Carroll says he will put his hand up to become the next Labor leader. It comes after a delegation of Labor MPs met with the Premier to urge her to resign. They say she's lost the majority support of caucus. One Nation leader Pauline Hanson has flagged going to the High Court after failing to overturn a decision she racially vilified Green Senator Maureen Faruqi on social media. The federal court has rejected her appeal. Senator Hanson says she's disappointed.
19: My legal team and I will now closely review the decision in the coming days with a view to commencing an appeal in the High Court of Australia. This has never been, nor ever should be, the Australian way. We all need to have the courage and the freedom to say what we think on issues that are important to us all.
17: A New South Wales man's been fined $31,000 for trying to smuggle lizards out of Western Australia. Nicholas Thomas Habbett posted the animals from WA in 2023. A court heard the 28-year-old man exposed them to cruel and inhumane treatment. Four died and 51 had to be put down. We're being encouraged to sign up in the nation's organ and tissue donation register as part of Donate Life Week. Just over 1,000 Australians received a life-saving organ transplant in 2025. Spokesperson Lucinda Barry says there are around 2,000 people now on a wait list.
20: And without that transplant, those people will pass away. So organ donation only happens if somebody can't survive. But what we do have is that real chance to not have another family go through that and give them the gift of life.
13: At Sydney's Classic Hits 2UE, we love playing classic hits. And there's plenty more of them coming up straight after the news and weather.
17: Australia has claimed its 18th gold at the Commonwealth Games, with Kate McDonald winning the uneven bars gymnastics. The 25-year-old scored an impressive 14.333 in a routine that was technically difficult but perfectly executed. McDonald's victory has been a long time coming.
21: Kate McDonald, it's finally happened.
17: That's audio, thanks to Channel 7. The AFL is locked in State of Origin for the next 3 years, but Victoria has been benched for 2027. In the NRL, the Titans are celebrating back-to-back wins for the first time this year, following yesterday's 20-point victory over the Dragons.
13: 2UE Sydney weather.
17: Around the country, Canberra, morning frost before becoming partly cloudy, a top of 14 degrees. Melbourne, showers increasing in 17. Sydney, sunny and a top of 21 degrees. Brisbane, showers in 22. Perth, partly cloudy and a top of 18 degrees. Adelaide, showers in 15. Hobart, showers increasing and a top of 16 degrees. Darwin, sunny and 31.

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0: 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Grease versus Rocky Horror is coming to Wenty Saturday, the 1st of August. 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
15: Good morning, I'm Dusty Fitzpatrick. Victorian Premier Jacinta Allen says she will stare down demands to resign and force a six-week leadership campaign. A delegation of Labor colleagues has told her she's lost the majority support of caucus. Deputy Ben Carroll says he will put his hand up to become the next Labor leader in the state. Former Federal Labor MP Michael Danby believes the Premier should step aside gracefully.
16: Some of the socialist left will vote for Ben Carroll, who's in the right, out of a conflict of disloyalties because they want to save their own seats. They figure if Jacinta stays there, we'll be lost.
15: The federal government has announced plans to build Australia's first new oil refinery since the 1960s. Labor will commit $4 million towards a feasibility study into constructing a refinery in Western Australia. The first all-female ACTU leadership team will leave the peak body by the end of the year. Secretary Sally McManus and President Michelle O'Neill will step down to bring renewal to the organisation. An official election will be held later this year to determine the new leadership team. Tests are being carried out after 7 new suspected cases of the H5 bird flu strain in South Australia. Australia has 20 confirmed cases across SA, WA, New South Wales and Queensland. All are in migratory seabirds. Infectious disease expert Dr. Paul Griffin says the risk to humans remains low.
17: This is something that's devastating for birds, and certainly if it gets into commercial poultry will cause big problems. But the risk to human health is extremely low. Of course, we do want to take steps to make sure that remains the case.
15: A New South Wales man has been fined $31,000 for trying to smuggle lizards out of Western Australia. Nicholas Thomas Havitt posted the animals from WA in 2023. A court has heard the 28-year-old exposed them to cruel and inhumane treatment. 4 died and 51 had to be put down. Firefighters are continuing to tackle major wildfires in France and Spain as another heatwave threatens Western Europe. More than 300,000 people have been evacuated across both countries. And Australians are being urged to sign up to the nation's organ and tissue donation register as part of Donate Life Week. Just over 1,000 Australians received a life-saving organ transplant in 2025. Spokesperson Lucinda Barry says there are about 2,000 people now on a wait list.
18: Without that transplant, those people will pass away. So organ donation only happens if somebody can't survive. But what we do have is that real chance to not have another family go through that and give them the gift of life.
15: Checking the markets, the Dow Jones trading up 216 points, the Nasdaq trading down one Australian dollar, buying around 69 US cents.
13: If it's happening in Sydney, you'll hear about it on 2UE. 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
15: Australian gymnast James Hardy has nabbed his second Commonwealth Games bronze medal just hours after his first. Hardy won his second bronze on the rings after securing an earlier third place finish on the floor. His result extra special, with his mother unable to make the games due to breast cancer surgery.
19: Look who it is. It's James Hardy again on the podium on what has been a brilliant day for him. I mentioned earlier that his mum's not been too well lately. She's recovering, watching at home.
15: That audio thanks to Seven. Australia's now secured 49 medals in Glasgow, further cementing our spot on top of the leaderboard. St Kilda forward Max King will miss the rest of the AFL season due to a hamstring injury. That is the very latest in news and in sport.
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15: Around the country, morning frost and partly cloudy in Canberra, a top of 13 degrees. In Melbourne, showers increasing and windy, a top of 17 degrees. Sunny in Sydney today, the slight chance of showers with a top of 21. A shower or two in Brisbane with a top of 22. For Perth today, a partly cloudy day, heading for a top of 18 degrees. In Adelaide, partly cloudy and 15. Sunny in Darwin, a top of 31. Showers increasing and 16 degrees in Hobart.
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2: Good morning, I'm Josh Bryant. Australia will build its first new oil refinery since the 1960s under a plan from the federal government. Labor will commit $4 million to a feasibility study looking at constructing a refinery in Western Australia. The government says it would help reduce our reliance on foreign fuel imports. Australians who didn't receive yesterday's AusAlert test text message are being advised it could be due to incompatible hardware, outdated software, or cell tower issues. The broadcast was successfully delivered by 94% of cell towers across the country. Emergency Management Minister Christy McBain says there's no need to report not getting the alert, but any feedback is welcome.
3: So we'll continue to work with our telco partners as well as device manufacturers on a range of the feedback that will come in from this test. NEMA is also taking feedback from constituents, so you can jump on the AusAlert website and provide feedback directly to us from there.
2: A driver caught repeatedly operating illegal taxi rides and touting for passengers at the airport has been hit with $32,000 in court penalties. The case predates the trials of the $60 flat fare for trips from Sydney Airport to Sydney CBD. The driver was fined $22,400 for 10 offences and also ordered to pay $10,000 in costs. One Nation leader Pauline Hanson is flagging a high court challenge after failing to overturn a ruling that she racially vilified a Greens senator. The federal court dismissed Ms Hanson's appeal against a 2024 decision that her post telling Maureen Farooqi to go back to Pakistan breached race discrimination laws, the Greens senator welcoming the decision from the full court of the federal court.
4: Hate speech is not free speech, and the federal court has reaffirmed that today. Unfortunately, hate speech is being normalized in this country right now. And I, for one, will not be a bystander.
2: Australia's top two unionists are stepping down from their roles. ACTU Secretary Sally McManus will leave the organisation at the end of next month, while President Michelle O'Neill will depart later in the year. Also making news, Victorian Premier Jacinta Allen says she'll stare down demands to resign and could force a six-week campaign to decide the Labor Party leadership in Victoria. A wildfire in France, which is threatening Bordeaux, is now only about 15 kilometres from the city, and singer-songwriter Carly Simon has revealed she's been diagnosed with Parkinson's. In finance, the Dow Jones trading up 232 points, the Nasdaq down 16, one Australian dollar buying 69.9 US cents.
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2: Cronulla captain Cam McInnes is defending his side's right to host a home final at Shark Park. The NRL's introduced a new rule this season allowing its sole discretion to change venues for home finals. Speaking on Sports Today, McInnes says the club deserves to play at their spiritual home, even if it only holds 14,000 fans.
5: If the rule states that, the top two teams or get that home final, then I think it needs to stay that way. I think that you can't just change the rule book just because it suits you at the time.
2: All eyes will be on Tigers training, with Adam Dewey expected to front up this morning following peace talks with coach Benji Marshall. Gymnast Kate McDonald's won gold as the medal rush continues for Australia at the Commonwealth Games. The Aussie team now with 50 medals for the Games, including 22 gold. That's the latest news and sport.
0: 2UE Sydney weather.
2: Heading for a mostly sunny day, a weather alert for fog on the roads, light winds, a top of 19 degrees on the coast and in the west. Mostly sunny again tomorrow, sunny on Thursday, possible shower Friday, a shower or two for Saturday as well, but mostly sunny again by Sunday. Right now it's 11 degrees in town, humidity 94%. It's 6 degrees at Bankstown and Penrith, 3 at Campbelltown, 9 at Lucas Heights, 11 degrees at Terry Hills.
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0: Classic Hits 2UE. Nice bright start to the day with Bob Marley and the Wailers. It's Kathy, 17 to 6. Oh, I wonder whether they're on speaking terms in the Norris household in Seven Hills after yesterday's $1,000 minute. Carmen was in the hot seat. 10 trivia questions to answer correctly inside a minute for $1,000. In banking, PIN stands for personal identification what?
1: Number.
0: Starting with C, what is the name given to cooked pork skin?
1: Crackling.
0: Does the word starboard refer to the left or the right-hand side of a boat?
1: Starboard, left or right? Left.
0: The late Bonnie Tyler was born and will be laid to rest in which country?
1: Wales.
0: True or false, 2027 will be a leap year?
1: False.
0: Which body parts are missing from the famous Venus de Milo statue?
1: The arms.
0: How many colours on the flag of South Africa?
1: Six.
0: Fleetwood Mac sang about how many wonders?
1: Seven.
0: What was the name of the waiter on the TV series Fawlty Towers?
1: Manuel.
0: To spoil the fun is to be what sort of blanket?
1: Wet.
0: Okay, well done. Who's helping you in the background?
1: My hubby.
0: What's his name?
1: Terry.
0: Well, you might have a little bit of a bone to pick with Terry because he's just cost you $1,000. Does the word starboard refer to the left or right-hand side of a boat? That was the only one you missed, Carmen. It's the right-hand side. Terry said the left. Oh, wonder how that conversation went down. $1,000 again this morning. Just need 10 correct answers from you for our next set of questions. We play right near 8 o'clock.
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0: 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Sydney traffic.
1: On the M4 motorway, we've got traffic building eastbound at the moment. There's a car on the shoulder, apparently. It's just before Homebush Bay Drive. At Homebush, debris on Parramatta Road affecting westbound traffic below Homebush Bay Drive. Lots of fog around Sydney, particularly the outer suburbs. We're seeing it over the Windsor Bridge and the Richmond Bridge. It's foggy over the M2 around Baulkham Hills and Carlingford, and over the M12 at Badgerys Creek and around Western Sydney Airport. Right now, travel time on the M5 motorway from Preston's to the M5 tunnel is 16 minutes. 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I'm Tim Govers. That's the latest traffic on Classic Hits 2UE.
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13: It's 6 o'clock. Good morning. I'm Josh Bryant. The government has announced plans for a new Australian oil refinery amid warnings fuel prices could rise even further. Federal politics reporter Nelson Scott.
14: The Iran war has exposed Australia's reliance on fuel imports, with just two operating refineries remaining in the country. The Albanese government will commit $4 million towards a feasibility study into building a new oil refinery in Western Australia to help enhance our energy security. The facility is set to be built by industrial manufacturing group Perdaman and would be the first new refinery in Australia since the 1960s. The move comes amid Treasury warnings fuel prices and inflation will continue rising as the Middle East conflict escalates and ongoing shipping disruptions continue. Nelson Scott, Canberra.
13: An ICAC inquiry into allegations state Liberal Party members breach donation laws will enter a second day today. It's so far heard allegations that developer Jean Nassif sought to use former Premier's brothers to influence government decisions. The inquiry also hearing he had building commissioner removed from office. Air freight flights are now underway around the clock at Western Sydney International Airport. The first loaded commercial cargo plane left the site at about 1 o'clock this morning. Passenger flights are scheduled to take off by late October. Two-thirds of surveyed nurses and midwives in the state say they often consider leaving the industry. A Sydney University report has found almost half have already started looking for alternative work. Dr. Elise Foken says there are a number of ways to improve staff well-being.
15: Things like more opportunities to swap shifts, changing start and finish times, access to paid leave appointments, and consistent managerial support.
13: The heads of the Australian Council of Trade Unions have announced their resignations. Secretary Sally McManus and President Michelle O'Neill will leave by the end of the year. Both women have held their roles in the peak body for more than a decade. Also making news, French and Spanish authorities are racing to bring wildfires under control as a heatwave hits parts of Europe. And researchers are reintroducing native rats to bushland across Sydney. Chris McCarthy explains.
16: The Sydney University team has released more than 100 bush rats or bogles at reserves in Turramurra and Beacon Hill. The rodents are said to be some of the hardest workers in the bush, competing with invasive European rats and promoting soil and flora biodiversity by spreading seeds and pollen. While regionally common, the bush rat is locally extinct in many parts of Sydney, with researchers now monitoring the populations. Chris McCarthy, Sydney.
13: In finance, the Dow Jones trading up 262 points, the Nasdaq down 43, one Aussie dollar buying 69.9 US cents.
8: At Sydney's Classic Hits 2UE, we love playing classic hits. And there's plenty more of them coming up straight after the news and weather.
13: The Perth Bears are believed to be keeping a close eye on the Adam Dewey saga in case he's granted permission by the Tigers to shop around for a new club. Dewey's expected to return to training this morning after holding peace talks with coach Benji Marshall and officials. Australia swept the podium in the women's 100 metres final at the Commonwealth Games, with Meg Harris edging out Molly O'Callaghan to claim gold. Shayna Jack taking bronze at her farewell games. Talking to Seven, she admits it was an emotional race.
17: Today was like quite hard to hold that emotion, because I did have some people reminding me of that, and it's hard to, I guess, hold myself with that and just try and enjoy the process. I knew that I had these girls by my side.
13: And the Wallabies are spending their week in Sydney as they prepare to head to Japan this weekend. It's 6:04. That's the latest news and sport.
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18: Sydney traffic.
19: A couple of breakdowns reported to start the morning for the M4 motorway in the shoulder lane eastbound on the approach to Homebush Bay Drive. Still seeing a fairly good run time getting into this area from the M7, 23 minutes. We've had a reported breakdown too for Bexley. That's Forest Road eastbound near Stony Creek Road. M5 is getting patchy citybound through Casula, pushing towards Moorbank Avenue. Delays are building around Granville eastbound on Parramatta Road towards James Roos Drive. Fairly steady over the Sydney Harbour Bridge in both directions right now. 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I'm Brittany Gorrell. That's the latest traffic on Classic Hits 2UE.
18: 2UE Sydney weather.
13: Heading for a mostly sunny day, a weather alert for fog on the roads, light winds, a top of 19 degrees on the coast and in the west. Mostly sunny again tomorrow, sunny on Thursday, possible shower Friday, a shower or two for Saturday as well, but mostly sunny again by Sunday. Right now it's 11 degrees in town, humidity 94%. It's 6 degrees at Bankstown and Penrith, 3 at Campbelltown, 9 at Lucas Heights, 11 degrees at Terry Hills.
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classic hits, 2UE. I know who is dancing at the moment. Rosemary in Castle Hill, Sydney's biggest Bee Gees fan. She's always grooving round the kitchen when the brothers gibber on at this time of the morning. It's Kathy. Hope you've got the Bee Gees and Friends in stereo. So many people at the moment letting us know that they're discovering us on DAB and the sound on a digital radio for these classic hits. Oh, chef's kiss. Just so crisp and clear, even better than FM. So welcome if you're listening on DAB this morning. Maybe you've got us going on the listener app or on 954 AM. However you're starting your day with 2UE, we appreciate it. It's 10 past 6. Fans will be lining the streets in Mumbles, Wales for a special farewell for this lady on the 15th of August, the beautiful Bonnie Tyler.

0: Nobody else in Sydney's playing Buffalo Springfield. Luckily we are. Classic hits, 2UE. It's Cathy, 17 past 6. A cool start, but an absolutely beautiful looking Tuesday ahead. 20 on the coast, 21 in the city, and 22 degrees today for Penrith. Yesterday, Samantha in Currens Hill picked up the first of our double passes for Grease versus Rocky Horror.
1: Thank you so much.
0: Sounds like a great show too. It's coming to Wenty Leagues this weekend. They call it the ultimate musical mashup. A live band doing the hits of Grease and the Rocky Horror Picture Show. Prizes for best dressed and another double to go this morning. To get your name in the draw, all you need to do is text your name and suburb and a cheeky little hello on our 2UE text line.

0: next double pass winner for Grease versus Rocky Horror before 9 o'clock this morning. And in just over 60 seconds, we'll have Bob Seger at 2UE.
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4: Filling city bound for the M5 motorway in patches from the Hume towards the River Road in Revesby. Travel time getting towards the main tunnel entrance is taking about 26 minutes now. Traffic's quite heavy in Strathfields and Tenery Drive northbound towards Arthur Street. Patchiness on Parramatta Road moving through Auburn each direction at St Hilliers Road. We've had some debris reported around this area too for Parramatta Road in Homebush below Homebush Bay Drive. A breakdown in Bexley Forest Road eastbound near Stony Creek Road. 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I'm Brittany Gorrell. That's the latest traffic on Classic Hits 2UE.

0: Fantastic memories in the music here. Classic hits to you, Bob Seger, 25 past six. I hope you're not feeling too miffed if you missed the Oz Alert message yesterday, because it was a mixed bag of results, wasn't it? One of my sons had the day off school, so we both had our phones on the kitchen bench side by side, both received the message. But people in groups of eight and nine said, oh, a handful did and a handful didn't. I think it was a 94% success rate for all of the cell towers around the country they were reporting yesterday afternoon. The rest of the morning's news with Josh next at 6:30.
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4: It's 6:30. Good morning. I'm Josh Bryant. Australians in the French city of Bordeaux are describing the surreal and stressful wait as a wildfire bears down on the area. The mayor of the city says the flames are only about 15 kilometres away and they're bracing for all eventualities. Tegan has told Today she grew up with summer bushfires on the south coast of New South Wales, but this feels different.
5: So incredibly unpredictable and equally so unprecedented as well. So it's really everybody sort of waiting on bated breath to see what the next sort of hours and days will have in store for us.
4: The federal government's announced plans to build Australia's first new oil refinery since the 1960s. Labor will commit $4 million towards a feasibility study looking into construction of the facility in Western Australia. Treasury documents are warning inflation could reach as high as 7% amid the escalating conflict in the Middle East. Experts say oil prices could spike as high as $200 a barrel if the disruptions in the Strait of Hormuz and the Red Sea continue. A Productivity Commission report has concluded Australian governments need to cut red tape to solve the housing crisis. The interim report argues overregulation adds up to $320,000 to the cost of a new house. Commissioner Alison Roberts says complex zoning laws slow the planning process before a build even gets underway.
6: In Brisbane, Sydney, Perth and Adelaide, at least 75% of residential land is zoned for just one or two stories. So that obviously limits the amount of dwellings that can be built. And in Sydney, 50% of the land across 50 suburbs is covered by restricted heritage overlay.
4: The eSafety regulator is issuing a warning to Australian schools about posting images and videos of students online. Experts say the content is being taken from official social media accounts and then run through generative AI to create explicit or otherwise damaging content. A major redevelopment of Leichhardt Oval in Sydney's inner west has been approved by the state government. The home of the West Tigers will receive new grandstands, modern facilities and improved amenities for players and fans. Construction expected to begin at the end of the 2026 NRL season. Also making news, Victorian Premier Jacinta Allen is preparing to stare down demands for her resignation as she prepares to face a leadership spill as early as this morning. The ICAC inquiry into allegations of New South Wales Liberal Party members breaching donation laws is entering a second day, and British actor and broadcaster Bill Oddie has died at the age of 85. In finance, the Dow Jones down 262 points. The Nasdaq is down 43. One Aussie dollar buying 69.9 US cents.
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4: Codehopper Zach Lomax says playing for PNG is the opportunity of a lifetime after agreeing to a 3-year deal to join the NRL's 19th franchise. The side will enter the competition in 2028, and Lomax told Nine he still has ambitions to play for the Wallabies at the World Cup.
7: My heart and soul is absolutely dedicated to Australia and rugby union, and mate, that's I want nothing more than to be able to pull on that gold jersey. It's that's what it's about.
4: Meg Harris has upset Molly O'Callaghan to win gold in the women's 100-metre freestyle at the Commonwealth Games. Shayna Jack finishing with bronze as the Aussies swept the podium. Beau Matthews and Tim Hodge claimed gold and bronze in the 100-metre breaststroke S9. And the Wanderers are preparing to take on Chelsea tonight for the Sydney Super Cup. It's 26-7. That's the latest news and sport.
2: 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Sydney traffic.
8: Some foggy parts around Sydney this morning. Take caution around Ladnham and Erskine Park. The M12 motorway through Badgerys Creek. Over the M2 pushing through Baulkham Hills and the Windsor and Richmond bridges. We have a car that's broken down through Leppington, Ingleburn Road eastbound at Camden Valley Way. A crash for Parramatta Road in Homebush eastbound near Underwood Road. Looking quite busy for the M4 westbound at the Cumberland Highway on-ramp and slow citybound towards the site here from the M7. We're building inbound through East Lakes along Southern Cross Drive to the Eastern Distributor. 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I'm Brittany Gorrell. That's the latest traffic on Classic Hits 2UE.
2: 2UE Sydney weather.
4: Heading for a mostly sunny day, a weather alert for fog on the roads, light winds, a top of 19 degrees on the coast and in the west. Mostly sunny again tomorrow, sunny on Thursday, possible shower Friday, a shower or two for Saturday as well, but mostly sunny again by Sunday. Right now it's 11 degrees in town, humidity 94%. It's 6 degrees at Bankstown and Penrith, 3 at Campbelltown, 9 at Lucas Heights, 11 degrees at Terry Hills.
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lusting and his hunger for power became known to more and more people. The demands to do something about

Sydney's home of classic hits. 2UE, it's Boney M and Kathy. Lovely to have you with us. You know, this morning another doubles going off for Grease versus Rocky Horror on this weekend at Wendy Leagues. This is what they're calling the ultimate musical mashup. An electrifying live band doing the hits of Grease and the Rocky Horror Picture Show prizes for Best Dressed too. Do you want to time warp your way in there for free? All you need to do is send a text 0488151151 and I will pop your name in the draw for today's double, which will draw before 9 o'clock. You can get yourself in there alongside Mario of Londonderry, Angela in Woodcroft, Samantha in Abbotsford. Thank you for making 2UE your station. You're in with a chance to win. 21-7 and go Anna.

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1: On a warm summer's evening, on a train bound for nowhere, I met up with a gambler. We were both too tired to sleep, so we took turns of staring

0: physically impossible not to sing along when that's on the radio. Classic hits to you. It's 12 to 7. A little bit of fog around this morning and then a lovely sunny afternoon and fairly warm too for this time of the year. 20 on the coast, 21 in the city, and Penrith today getting up to 22 degrees. Today is the 28th of July. Let's have a look at on this day through the history books. One with the lot, please. The hamburger was created by Lewis Lassing in Connecticut on this day in 1900.
1: A customer came in a great rush and said, I need this to go. What can you do for me? And my great-grandfather thought about it. How can I expedite this? He said, you know, if I run it between the chopper, grind it up, cook it, put it between two slices of bread, I can send him on his way.
0: And so the humble burger was born. This was laid down in the studio in 1939. Judy Garland's recording of Somewhere Over the Rainbow for The Wizard of Oz. Jacqueline Kennedy Onassis was born on this day in 1929 in New York.
2: I was always a liability to him, but everyone thought I was a snob from Newport who had bouffant hair and had French clothes and hated politics.
0: And it's 5 years to the day since we lost ZZ Top bass player Dusty Hill. Dusty was one of the founding members, played with ZZ Top for more than 50 years. And here's a cool little fact for you. Love this. The only member of ZZ Top without the long signature beard actually had the surname Beard. Some more at midday in our Classic Hits Lunchbox. And in just over 60 seconds, somebody who's in the news at the moment, she's just revealed a Parkinson's diagnosis.
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5: Classic Hits 2UE, Sydney traffic.
6: Coming into Killarney Heights, some heavy delays on Warringah Road westbound with a truck crash approaching Roseville Bridge. Queues are back towards Forest Way with two or three lanes currently shut. We've had a motorbike crash in Homebush on Parramatta Road passing Underwood Road westbound, lane one out of action. Quite busy around the Roselle interchange now, City West Sling and the M4 tunnel exit getting onto the Anzac Bridge. Building 2 northbound up the Hume Motorway through Bardia getting onto the M5, and delays continue for the M5 City bound through to Padstow. Aldi prices just got Aldia across the sausage range. Save on snags like chicken feta and parsley sausages 500 grams, just $7.49. Aldi, good different. I'm Brittany Gorrell. That's the latest traffic on Classic Hits 2UE.

0: Classic hits to you, Carly Simon just released a statement saying, "So many people have written to me kindly wondering about my relative's silence. The truth is I've been learning how to live with Parkinson's disease, accepting that every day will look a little different, but I'm still very much here." So we're sending thoughts of good health and happiness to Carly Simon. 5-7, gymnast Kate McDonald has won us gold on the uneven bars and a bronze for Shayna Jack in the pool. It's Shayna's last games. She announced her retirement just before she got to Glasgow. We'll do a little games check-in next at 7 o'clock.
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2: 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So the menu for Tuesday, July 28th, includes Pink Floyd, Joe Cocker, Billy Thorpe, and we better play some ZZ Top too because Dusty Hill died 5 years ago today. I'll tell you more over lunch.
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9: It's 7 o'clock. Good morning, I'm Josh Bryant. The federal government is starting work on plans for Australia to build its first new oil refinery in decades. Labor will commit $4 million towards a feasibility study looking at constructing a refinery in Western Australia. The government says it would help reduce our reliance on foreign fuel imports, which have been laid bare by the Middle East conflict. Shadow Treasurer Tim Wilson has told Today something has to be done.
12: Well, let's wait and see what the details are, but when we were last in government, we stopped the last two refineries from closing. It's been a long time, and we've already had multiple reports of oil crises just this year.
9: Treasury documents warn the prolonged conflict between Iran and the US would have grave consequences for oil prices and cost of living pressures here. Research shows inflation is on track to reach 5% by the middle of the year, but could get as high as 7% if the price of oil continues to climb significantly. A man is due to face court accused of entering multiple properties in Sydney's West, stealing a car and assaulting two police officers. The 28-year-old's been charged with 16 offences over incidents at Bidwell, Minchinbury and Penrith. Pensioners and senior public transport users in the state will no longer need to carry a physical gold Opal card. Dusty Fitzpatrick explains.
13: From today, Opal 2.0 upgrades will allow members of the group to tap on with their bank cards, phones or smartwatches. Passengers will still be able to use their physical Opal cards if they choose to do so. The change affects about 800,000 senior passengers, bringing them in line with other concession holders. Transport for New South Wales modelling predicts up to 40% of seniors and pensioners will switch to contactless payments over time. The upgrade is the first stage of the overhaul of the state's public transport ticketing system. Dusty Fitzpatrick, Sydney.
9: The French president is vowing to commit every available resource to tackling wildfires raging across his country. Flames are only about 15 kilometres from the city of Bordeaux, where more than a quarter of a million people have been evacuated. Emmanuel Macron says authorities are doing everything they can.
14: We will win this battle together. We'll commit every possible resource, adapt to changing needs, and continue to innovate alongside you to win that battle.
9: That translation courtesy of the BBC. In Spain, about 100,000 people have been told to leave their homes or to seek shelter as fires tear through the area. Also making news, experts are warning schools against sharing images and videos of students online due to the threat of AI-generated abuse material. In finance, the Dow Jones closed up 262 points, the NASDAQ down 43, one Aussie dollar buying 69.9 US cents.
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9: A boil over in the pool at the Commonwealth Games with Meg Harris edging out Molly O'Callaghan as the Aussies went 1-2-3 in the 100 metres freestyle. Harris has told Seven she can't really believe it.
15: I mean, it's always fun. Well, always. I've never done this before. But I knew I had to go out hard. Molly always throws me down, so I was hoping just once I'd be able to hold her off.
9: Athletics action also underway. Sprinter Rowan Browning saying the fact some runners don't have to run 100-metre heats is plainly unfair. Australia now has 59 medals at the Games, including 26 gold. Zach Lomax has given some insight into his decision to join the PNG Chiefs, describing it as a once-in-a-lifetime opportunity. And in Major League Baseball, Australian infielder Curtis Meade's been traded to the Red Sox. It's 7:04. That's the latest news and sport.
6: 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Sydney traffic.
4: In Killarney Heights, we've got a truck crash southbound Warringah Road on the approach to Roseville Bridge. Only one lane is getting past the site here, which means we've got some very heavy delays back towards Forest Way. Homebush, a motorbike crash on Parramatta Road westbound near Underwood Road. A sidelined incident citybound on the M5 through Kingsgrove as you make your way towards the tunnel entrance. We've had a breakdown in Leppington, Ingleburn Road eastbound at Camden Valley Way, and some patches of fog around our outer suburbs, the M2 Balcombe Hills, Windsor and Richmond Bridge 2. The speed limit in school zones is 40 kilometres per hour between 8 and 9:30 a.m. and 2:30 and 4 p.m. Keep our kids safe, slow down and stick to the school zone speed limit. I'm Brittany Gorrell. That's the latest traffic on Classic Hits 2UE.
16: 2UE Sydney weather.
9: Mostly clear skies throughout the day. A weather alert for fog on the roads. Light winds. A top of 21 degrees on the coast, 22 in the west. Mostly sunny again tomorrow. Sunny on Thursday. Possible shower on Friday. A shower or two Saturday. Clearing for Sunday and into next week. Right now, 9 degrees in town. Humidity 94%. It's 5 degrees at Bankstown, 3 at Campbelltown, 6 degrees at Gosford and Penrith, 8 at Lucas Heights, 10 degrees at Terry Hills.
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Cold Chisel to start Tuesday. That'll do nicely. Classic hits to you. It's Kathy. Beautiful sunny stretch here. Good whale watching weather across the next few days. How lucky are we now that the camera is so good on your iPhone? You don't need all the specialist gear to take some good whale photos. Somebody who does have the good gear though and took some brilliant shots yesterday is John Goodridge, who's a wildlife photographer. He's been doing this for about 12 years. And yesterday off South Head, he took some brilliant shots of what he said was the first juvenile of the season, breaching and waving to John and splashing its tail about as well. Not exactly a tiny baby either. 30 tons of newborn joy. 30 tons. Good job, Mum. Get out and see the whales if you can while they're showing off across the next few sunny days in Sydney. 10 past 7.

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0: Sydney's home of classic hits. 2UE, 16 past 7, sunny today, 20 on the coast, 21 in the city and 22 for Penrith. Not bad for this time of the year, is it? Morning to Liz in Prospect and Raquel in Baulkham Hills. Both have sent a text this morning, 0488 151 151, and are in the running to win a double to see the ultimate musical mashup that's happening at Wente Leagues on Saturday. This looks like a brilliant show. It's Grease versus Rocky Horror, so an electrifying live band doing all the big songs from both of those shows. You will dance the night away. You can dress up for great prizes as well if you're keen to pull on the fishnet stockings and go as Frankenfurter, or the tight spandex black pants and go as Sandy from Grease. 0488 151 151. Every text to the show this morning gets you in the draw to win a double before 9 o'clock. Just your name and your suburb and a cheeky little hello on the text lines, all I need. 0488 151 151. Just over 60 seconds and we'll have Blackfeather at Classic Hits 2UE.
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0: 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Sydney traffic.
1: Killarney Heights on Warringah Road. A truck crash approaching Roseville Bridge southbound, but only one lane's getting through, and we have some very heavy traffic back past Forest Way. Rose Bay, New South Head Road at Newcastle Street. Traffic lights are blacked out due to power failure. There's foggy conditions still lingering quite thick around the Windsor and Richmond bridges. The M5 motorway is slow moving from the Hume towards the Kingsgrove main tunnel entrance. That's going to take you about half hour this morning, and we've had a reported incident on the approach to the tunnel. Here's a great tax tip. 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I'm Brittany Gorrell. That's the latest traffic on Classic Hits 2UE.

0: There'll never be another supergroup like it. The Travelling Wilburys, classic hits 2UE, 26 past 7. Oh, we've lost another good one.
1: Goodies, goody, goody, yum, yum.
0: The brilliant Bill Oddie, who gave us so many laughs across 10 seasons of The Goodies, has passed away. Remember that episode where he learnt the ancient Lancashire martial art of Ecky Thump, where you went around smacking people with a black pudding? He was such an interesting person, Bill Oddie, comedian, TV show host, and a very keen bird watcher as well. He was often interviewed about his twittering, as they call it. Bill Oddie was 85. Thank you for the laughs. Some more news, sport and weather next.
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4: It's 7:30. Good morning. I'm Josh Bryant. The state opposition leader has described phone taps of a fugitive property developer heard at ICAC as uncomfortable listening. The hearing into allegations around donations and figures in the New South Wales Liberal Party has so far heard claims that developer John Nassif sought to influence government decisions. Kelly Sloan's told Ben Fordham she's learning about the revelations at the same time as everyone else.
10: I wish ICAC the very best in rooting out any corruption. At the moment, these are allegations and opening statements. We've got 8 weeks, so we just have to listen to this. But, you know, Ben, my job is not to be distracted by this. It's going to be to get on with the job.
4: The federal government has announced plans to build a new oil refinery in WA to improve the nation's fuel security. Labor will commit $4 million towards a feasibility study into the construction of the facility, which would be the country's first new refinery since the 1960s. The complex would aim to make Australia less reliant on fuel imports amid the ongoing supply chain disruptions triggered by the war between the US and Iran. A man is facing multiple charges accused of assaulting police following an alleged crime spree through Sydney's West. Sasha Foote explains.
11: Police say a worker was injured when the 28-year-old accused tried to force his way into a Bidwill business. A nearby resident was then assaulted in his home before the man is alleged to have entered four other properties. He's then accused of stealing a sedan, hitting a parked car at Mitchinbury before he was arrested in Penrith. It's alleged he assaulted two officers while in custody. They didn't require medical treatment. Sasha Foote, Sydney.
4: Australia's top two unionists will stand down by the end of the year. The ACTU has announced Secretary Sally McManus and President Michelle O'Neill will leave the positions in a bid to bring renewal to the organisation. A report suggests flexibility is key to retaining the state's nurse and midwife workforce. A City University study has found two-thirds of those in the profession are regularly considering quitting. Dr. Elsie Fokin says giving staff flexible working arrangements could help ease the burden.
12: This means predictability, support, and genuine choice over their working time. This kind of flexibility would lead to improved well-being and job satisfaction for our invaluable nurses and midwives.
4: Victoria's Premier will face a leadership spill at a meeting of Labor MPs this morning. Jacinta Allen vowing to contest the leadership ballot even if the spill motion is successful. And firefighters are working to quell massive wildfires in France and Spain as another heatwave hits Europe. In finance, the Dow Jones closed up 262 points, the Nasdaq down 43, one Aussie dollar buying 69.9 US cents.
3: At Sydney's Classic Hits 2UE, we love playing classic hits. And there's plenty more of them coming up straight after the news and weather.
4: Australia's Rose Davies has claimed a historic gold in the women's 10,000 metres race at the Commonwealth Games. The Aussie women's bowls pair fell just short of advancing to the semi-finals. Cronulla captain Cam McInnes is defending his side's right to host a home final at Shark Park. The NRL introduced a new rule this season allowing its sole discretion to change venues for home finals. Speaking on Sports Today, McInnes says the club deserves to play at the spiritual home regardless of capacity.
13: After all, stage that, the top two teams or get that home final, then I think it needs to stay that way. I think that you can't just change the rule book just because it suits you at the time.
4: And in AFL, Fremantle assistant Jamie Graham is understood to be in the running for both the Essendon and Carlton coaching gigs. It's 26-8. That's the latest news and sport.
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14: Ten lane blocked off. A truck crash in Killarney Heights southbound Warringah Road approaching Roseville Bridge. We've only got one lane of traffic open with some very heavy queues into French's Forest at Alambi Road. Wakehurst Parkway and Spitbridge approaches are now getting quite busy as an alternative southbound. Rose Bay traffic lights are out. New South Head Road at Newcastle Street. Still looking a little foggy in sections around Sydney. 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I'm Brittany Gorrell. That's the latest traffic on Classic Hits 2UE.
3: 2UE Sydney weather.
4: Mostly clear skies throughout the day. A weather alert for fog on the roads, light winds. A top of 21 degrees on the coast, 22 in the west. Mostly sunny again tomorrow. Sunny on Thursday. Possible shower on Friday. A shower or two Saturday. Clearing for Sunday and into next week. Right now, 9 degrees in town. Humidity 94%. It's 5 degrees at Bankstown, 3 at Campbelltown, 6 degrees at Gosford and Penrith, 8 at Lucas Heights, 10 degrees at Terry Hills.
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This is Sydney's home of classic hits, 2UE. That's why you're hearing Sweet Fox on the Run. It's Kathy. We were talking a bit earlier today about the 28th of July being the birthday of the humble hamburger. Willie has been on our text line 0488 151 151, saying, I wonder if anybody else remembers the Big 20 in Mossman, the Sydney burger joint back in the 70s. Pinnies, a jukebox, the padded booth seats. He said it was like your old-fashioned burger joint, and owned by a lady by the name of Yvonne, who used to hand make the patties for the burgers herself from a secret recipe. And Willie says, when she built those burgers, she loaded those things up sky high. Great memory. The Big 20 in Mossman. Thank you, Willie. Makes me feel like one with the lot. Maybe on the menu for dinner tonight. Be rude not to, being the birthday of the hamburger. 22 to 8, classic hits, 2UE.

0: There's a Wham movie opening in cinemas before the end of the year. Classic hits to you, 14 to 8. Nice sunshine today. Headed for 20 on the coast, 21 in the city and 22 for Penrith.
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0: Just talking about it being the birthday of the hamburger today, Timmy, what's your order?
2: Oh, Kath, you've really hit the mark here. I absolutely love a classic hamburger. It's got to have beetroot, it's got to have cheese, it's got to have a lashings of onions and barbecue sauce, and a really nice cut of meat, and then boy, oh boy, yeah, I'm in heaven. I don't have the chips, Kat.
0: And you don't
2: I
0: have
2: the burger and the Coke Zero.
0: The building blocks of a balanced diet. All right, let's burn off some burger calories with some sports talk. Forget about the results in Glasgow, Timmy. Everybody's talking about the Aussie Netball Commonwealth Games uniforms.
2: Yeah, according to the experts and commentators, the Australian netball team spent their opening victory fighting their own kit. The Diamonds' iconic gold dresses were severely lacking in material, turning into midriff-bearing crop tops every time the players reached for a ball. Now, this is coming from social media. It's coming from those that were commentating the game. Fans obviously cracking jokes that Netball Australia ran out of fabric, while commentators compared the constant adjustments to a Shakira music video. Despite the high-waisted wardrobe disaster, the athletes kept their composure and they're playing well. They're in such great winning form. But team officials are now scrambling for urgent tailoring fixes. They may do something over the next few days. But a few of the girls that are commentating are saying that, oh, no, we've got no problem with it. But, yeah, I suppose if you're winning, you don't care.
0: Who's got a sewing machine in Glasgow? Get it on the go. The son of a legend's doing very well at the games, Tim.
2: Yeah, 36 years. It makes me feel a bit old, this Kath. 36 years after his mother, Hayley Lewis, won gold at 1990 games, Kai Taylor unleashed a legendary ankle leg. Now, this is a couple of nights ago, but I wanted to mention it in the men's 4x200-metre freestyle relay, entering the final lap over a second behind. 22-year-old stormed home with a blistering finish. So, yeah, it's all in the genes, I suppose, sometimes. But I still remember when Hayley was just a little girl and I was covering her career. So, talk about generations. And Cam McAvoy, how good was he the other night? 32 years of age. He's like a good red wine in the pool. And the Aussies, they had another great night last night. So what a huge performance in the pool. We always thought they'd do well, but, yeah, amazing.
0: Yeah, just cracking along so well. And still in the UK, Timmy, they love a game of darts, don't they, in the United Kingdom? It's had a bit of a facelift over the last few years too.
2: Yeah, Luke Littler, I've been trying to mention him on our crosses over the past little while, but there hasn't been the exact reason to do it. But he's just retained his world match play title in Blackpool. He's obliterated his opposition. He's 19 years of age.
0: Wow.
2: The nuke, they call him. He hammered in 12 maximum 180s, Kath, and finished the week with a tournament average of 111.04, which is just unbelievable. That brutally smashes Phil Taylor's 13-year-old records. Now, he burst onto the scene as a 16-year-old. His career earnings for playing darts is now £3 million.
0: Whoa.
2: So might be a few people around the world getting their kids to play darts. he's even set to front his own live Netflix tournament show very, very soon. So there you have it.
0: Just making a mental note here to get the kids on the dart circuit. Timmy, our mates at Wenty Leagues have a great character putting on a show next month.
2: Hilarious and outlandish. Effie will take the stage at Wenty Leagues for her one-woman show, Effie Frigid Deferral, on Saturday the 8th of August. Don't miss a show-stopping performance. Get your tickets at wentyleagues.com.au. You.
0: That'll be a real laugh, actually. Anything goes with Effie on stage. Thank you, Timmy. See you tomorrow, 11 to 8. Classic hits, 2UE.
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0: 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Sydney Traffic.
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2: In Maryland's Coleman Street on-ramp to the M4 eastbound, a semi-trailer's broken down. In Killarney Heights, a truck crash with a southbound lane still blocked. Warringah Road approaching Roseville Bridge. Expect some very heavy delays back towards French's Forest passing Allambie Road and a very busy alternative southbound heading down to Spit Bridge for Burnbridge Creek Deviation and Wakehurst Parkway. In Sanssouci, Rocky Point Road near Wellington Street, a bus breakdown northbound. Still looking pretty foggy for the Windsor and Richmond Bridges. 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I'm Brittany Gorrell. That's the latest traffic on Classic Hits 2UE.

0: Classic hits 2UE, 3 to 8 with Enya. Doesn't that just calm the mind and set you on the level for the day? We're ready for the $1,000 minute after that. 10 trivia questions answered correctly inside a minute wins you $1,000. So close for Carmen in Seven Hills yesterday. She did 9 out of 10. Missed it by that much. 10 out of 10 for you this morning for a grand. Question 1. The old proverb tells us too many cooks spoil the what? 1-300-102-222.
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5: It's 8 o'clock. Good morning. I'm Josh Bryant. Plans are underway for the construction of Australia's first new oil refinery since the 1960s amid concerns fuel prices could rise even further. Federal politics reporter Nelson Scott explains.
6: The Iran war has exposed Australia's vulnerability to fuel supply chain disruptions with just two operating refineries left in the country. The federal government will commit $4 million towards a feasibility study into constructing a new refinery in Western Australia built by industrial manufacturing group Perdaman. Labor claims the facility will help boost energy security by making us less reliant on imported fuel and fertilizer. The move comes as Treasury predicts inflation could reach as high as 7% this year if supply chain disruptions continue in the Middle East. Nelson Scott, Canberra.
5: State Opposition Leader Kelly Sloan says phone taps of a fugitive property developer heard at ICAC make for uncomfortable listening. The hearings into allegations relating to illegal donations and figures in the state's Liberal Party have heard claims that Jean Nassif was seeking to influence government decisions. The hearings will continue this morning. The state's health minister is vowing to investigate reports of huge wait times at a regional hospital as he warns that hospitals across the state are experiencing peak demand. One woman says a fellow patient at Wagga Wagga was still waiting for a bed 36 hours after being brought in with sharp pain following a knee replacement. Ryan Parker's told Ben Fordham he'll get to the bottom of what's happened there.
7: Check on that because I want to make sure that that person's had a level of intervention with the clinical staff along the way. That does seem a little bit unusual for that hospital.
5: Victorian Premier Jacinta Allen says she'll stare down demands to resign, potentially forcing a six-week leadership battle. Labor MPs will vote on a leadership spill in Victoria this morning, Jacinta Allen vowing to contest the leadership ballot even if the spill motion gets up. Several contracted police chaplains in the state have resigned, reportedly over new disclosure rules. The Telegraph reports chaplains are now required to name officers who use their services on request and to divulge private information. New South Wales Police says it remains strongly committed to the chaplaincy service. And New South Wales residents are being encouraged to sign up at their local library. The state library wants to increase membership to 50% of the population. The state librarian, Dr. Carolyn Butler-Bowden, says libraries are about more than just books.
8: All libraries offer family programs. They offer amazing things like book clubs, sometimes knitting clubs, Tai Chi classes.
5: In finance, the Dow Jones was up 262 points at the close. The Nasdaq closed down 43. One Australian dollar is currently buying 69.9 US cents.
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5: The Perth Bears are believed to be keeping a close eye on the Adam Dewey saga at the Tigers in case he's granted permission to shop around for another club. Dewey's expected to return to training this morning after peace talks with coach Benji Marshall and officials. Australia's swept the podium in the women's 100 metres freestyle final of the Commonwealth Games. Meg Harris edging out Molly O'Callaghan to claim gold. Shayna Jack finished in bronze at her farewell games, and talking to Seven, she admits it was an emotional race.
9: Today was like quite hard to hold that emotion because I did have some people reminding me of that, and it's hard to, I guess, hold myself with that and just try and enjoy the process. I knew that I had these girls by my side.
5: Aussie Rose Davies claiming a historic gold in the women's 10,000 metres, and St Kilda forward Max King is out for the rest of the AFL season. It's 8:04. That's the latest news and sport.
1: 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Sydney traffic.
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10: In Epping, a truck and car have collided along Epping Road westbound at Forest Grove. The right-hand lane's been shut off. A truck crash in Killarney Heights causing some big disruptions this morning. Warringah Road southbound towards Roseville Bridge. Queues are still into French's Forest, and very busy alternatives down Wakehurst Parkway southbound and Burntbridge Creek deviation heading onto Spit Bridge. Rose Bay lights are blacked out. New South Head Road at Newcastle Street. Very heavy conditions in the area. Bus breakdown, San Susie, Rocky Point Road northbound at Wellington Street. 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I'm Brittany Gorrell. That's the latest traffic on Classic Hits 2UE.
1: 2UE Sydney weather.
5: Mostly sunny throughout the day. Light winds heading for a top of 21 degrees on the coast, 22 in the west. A mostly sunny day again tomorrow. Sunny for Thursday as well. A possible shower by Friday. A shower or two on Saturday. Mostly sunny again by Sunday and staying clear to start next week. Right now it's 9 degrees in town. Humidity 95%. 5 degrees at Bankstown and Penrith. 4 at Campbelltown. 7 degrees at Gosford. 9 Lucas Heights, 10 at Terry Hills.
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The Eagles, Classic Hits 2UE. It's Kathy. Morning to Angus in Marylands on our text line 0488 151 151, who says, Kathy, I'm keen to get the fishnets out if I win the tickets on Saturday night. There's a show coming to Wenty Leagues on Saturday. It's called Grease versus Rocky Horror. Every text to our 2UE text line this week gets you in the draw to win tickets to be there Saturday night. You can pull on the fishnets as well and dress as Frankenfurter if you like, or maybe Sandy or Danny from Greece. 0488 151 151. There's a double going off here this morning before 9 o'clock. Send us a text with your name, your suburb, a little hello. That's all you need to do to get yourself in the draw. 9 past 8. $1,000 minutes on the way straight after the Pretenders. Classic hit.

0: Sydney's home of classic hits, 2UE, great voice, Chrissy Hynde, and The Pretenders, 13 past 8, a lovely sunny Tuesday, 20 on the coast today, 21 in the city, 22 for Penrith.
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0: Del of Glen Alpine's going to give it a go this morning. But Del, you've got to tell us about the great day out that you had yesterday because it sounds like so much fun. Where did you go?
2: We were at Camden Primary School for 100 days of kindy. And all the little kids are dressed up as old people, 100 years old.
0: Oh, how beautiful. So who goes to school or kindy there that you know?
2: Our niece, Charlie. She's 5.
0: Oh, and did she have the little wig or the little glasses or something on?
2: She had Dame Edna Everidge glasses on and a big bun on top of her head that her mother had painted grey.
0: Oh, how sweet. What a great day out. That's just gorgeous, isn't it? It's nice to be able to go along and support them on those special days too, and they appreciate it very much. Hey, Del, I've got $1,000 here for you. 10 trivia questions can win you that cash. You need to give me 10 correct answers inside 1 minute. Pass if you don't know an answer. We'll come back to it at the end if we have time. And I need to take your first answer. So here we go for a deep breath and let's play. The old proverb tells us too many cooks spoil the what?
2: Broth.
0: Which white bird do we associate with peace?
2: Dove.
0: The Melbourne Cup is always run on which day of the week?
2: Tuesday.
0: What's the given name of the current New South Wales Premier?
2: Pass.
0: Split Ends sang about 6 months in a leaky what?
2: Boat.
0: The Hustle is an iconic dance of which decade?
2: The 80s.
0: Craig Lowndes and Peter Brock are associated with what sport?
2: Motor racing.
0: Peter Pan baddie Captain Hook. Did the hook replace his left or right hand?
2: Oh, my God. Left.
0: True or false, 1 litre of water weighs 1 kilogram?
2: False.
0: Which vegetable is used to make hash browns?
2: Potatoes.
0: What's the given name of the current Premier?
2: Christmas.
0: Oh, yes, you just got that. Well done.
2: Oh, bit iffy on some of those guesses.
0: We're a bit iffy on The Hustle, an iconic dance of the 70s rather than the
2: 80s. Oh, no way.
0: Yeah.
2: I used The Hustle.
0: Yeah, The Hustle was in the 70s. And true or false that 1 litre of water weighs 1 kilogram? That is actually true. 1 litre of water weighs exactly 1 kilogram.
2: Oh, I learned something today.
0: Yes, you did. Did you learn anything when you went to school yesterday to see the little oldies?
2: They're very cranky 5-year-olds.
0: Del, there's 8 out of 10 for $80. Thanks for having some fun and for playing this morning too.
2: Thank you very much.
0: I'll put the screws into the boss to top the cash back up to $1,000 and we'll play again tomorrow morning. 16 past 8, a solo Beatle next at Classic Hits 2UE.
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0: 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Sydney Traffic.
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2: In Epping, Epping Road, New Forest Grove, a truck and car collision shutting a westbound lane. A bus breakdown in San Susie, Rocky Point Road, New Wellington Street, northbound. Lights are back up and running through Rose Bay, New South Head Road at Newcastle Street. They've been out due to power failure and caused a bit of a bank up of traffic. In Killarney Heights, Warringa Road, a truck crash earlier still causing extensive delays heading south towards Roseville Bridge from French's Forest. Also, very heavy alternatives down Wakehurst Parkway southbound and Condamine Street moving towards Spit Bridge. 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I'm Brittany Gorrell. That's the latest traffic on Classic Hits 2UE.

0: that's just a perfect little bit of 60s pop, isn't it? The Ronettes, classic hits, 2UE, 25 past 8. Sad news that we've lost another good one from showbiz.
1: Goodies, goody, goody, yum, yum.
0: Valet, the brilliant Bill Oddie, who gave us so many laughs across 10 seasons of The Goodies. Remember the episode called Ecky Thump, where he trained in the ancient Lancashire martial art of Ecky Thump and thumped people on the head with a black pudding? He was such an interesting character, Bill Oddie, comedian, TV host, and a very keen bird watcher as well. He passed away aged 85. Thank you, Bill Oddie, for all the laughs. Some more news, sport and weather with Josh next when we tick over to 8:30.
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6: It's 8:30. Good morning. I'm Josh Bryant. The Productivity Commission believes red tape is hindering the progress on boosting Australia's housing supply. An interim report has found an overhaul of zoning laws, infrastructure planning and approvals processes is needed to turn things around. The report argues overregulation adds up to $320,000 to the cost of a new house. Commissioner Alison Roberts says failing to address the issues will keep putting homeownership out of reach for many.
10: It currently takes 11 years for the average household to save for a 20% deposit on the typical home. So a big part of the problem and the reason we're looking into this is that we don't have enough houses in areas where people want to live.
6: Australia's first new oil refinery in 60 years could soon be built in a bid to improve the nation's fuel security. The federal government will commit $4 million towards a feasibility study into the construction of a facility in WA. Labor says it would reduce our reliance on foreign fuel imports, which has been exposed by the conflict in the Middle East. A man is facing multiple charges accused of assaulting police following an alleged crime spree through Sydney's West. Police say a worker was injured when the man tried to force his way into a Bidwell business. A nearby resident was then assaulted in his home. The 28-year-old then accused of entering four other properties. Victorian Labor MPs have started arriving at the state's parliament ahead of the expected leadership spill against Premier Jacinta Allen. The Premier has vowed to contest any leadership ballot, even if the spill motion gets up. Pensioners and senior public transport users in New South Wales will no longer need to carry physical gold Opal cards. Upgrades to the Opal system will allow members of the group to tap on with their bank cards, phones or smartwatches. Seniors Minister Jodie Harrison says the change is about giving passengers more options.
16: People over 60, our seniors, are going to be able to make the choice of either continuing to use their physical gold card to get their $2.50 concession, or they'll also be able to use their bank card or phone or their smartwatch.
6: Two-thirds of surveyed nurses and midwives in the state say they are often considering leaving the industry. The University of Sydney report found almost half have started looking for alternative work. The Nurses and Midwives Association wants more flexible working arrangements in order to keep people in the job. Also making news, singer-songwriter Carly Simon has revealed she's been diagnosed with Parkinson's disease, and firefighters are working to quell massive wildfires currently tearing across France and Spain. In finance, the Dow Jones closed up 262 points, the Nasdaq down 43, one Australian dollar buying 69.8 US cents.
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6: Codehopper Zach Lomax says playing for PNG is the opportunity of a lifetime after agreeing to a three-year deal to join the NRL's 19th franchise. The side will enter the competition in 2028, and Lomax says he still has ambitions to play for the Wallabies at the World Cup.
20: My heart and soul is absolutely dedicated to Australia and rugby union, and mate, I want nothing more than to be able to pull on that gold jersey. It's, you know, that's what it's about.
6: Meg Harris has upset Molly O'Callaghan to win gold in the women's 100-metre freestyle at the Commonwealth Games. Shayna Jack finishing with bronze as the Aussies swept the podium. Rose Davies has claimed a historic gold in the women's 10,000 metres to give Australia a first medal in athletics. And the Wanderers will take on Chelsea tonight in a friendly clash for the Sydney Super Cup. It's 26-9. That's the latest news and sport.
3: 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Sydney Traffic.
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21: In Killarney Heights, we still have a vehicle salvage underway after a truck crash this morning. Warringah Road approaching Rosehill Bridge southbound. Left-hand lane remains blocked off. Very heavy traffic to French's Forest and busy alternatives down Wakehurst Parkway and coming southbound down through North Manly Pitwater Road to Condamine Street. In St Susie, buses broken down northbound for Rocky Point Road near Wellington Street. Still expect some congestion around Rose Bay on New South Head Road. We had some lights playing up earlier at Newcastle Street intersection. 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I'm Brittany Gorrell. That's the latest traffic on Classic Hits 2UE.
3: 2UE Sydney weather.
6: Mostly sunny throughout the day. Light winds heading for a top of 21 degrees on the coast, 22 in the west. A mostly sunny day again tomorrow. Sunny for Thursday as well. A possible shower by Friday. A shower or two on Saturday. Mostly sunny again by Sunday and staying clear to start next week. Right now it's 9 degrees in town. Humidity 95%. 5 degrees at Bankstown and Penrith. 4 at Campbelltown. 7 degrees at Gosford. 9 Lucas Heights. 10 at Terry Hills.
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Sydney's home of classic hits, 2UE. It's Kathy with Queen. Look at this day. These clear, sunny days are perfect for a bit of whale watching. There was a juvenile humpback putting on a massive show yesterday off South Head. John Goodridge, who is a photographer for Sydney Harbour Whale Watching, said first juvenile of the season officially, and he was really hamming it up, breaching and doing tail slaps and waving at John for the camera as well. So if you can get out and have a look while the weather's really good, try and do that this week because the babies are around and they're not little babies either. A baby humpback, up to 30 tonnes in weight. Good job, mummy humpbacks, 30 tonnes. Wouldn't wish it on anyone. 20 to 9, classic hits.

0: Classic hits, 2UE, love Seals and Crofts on a sunny day. Top of 20 on the coast today, 21 in the city and 22 for Penrith. Today is Tuesday, July 28. Let's have a look at on this day. We'll have one with the lot for dinner tonight, please. The hamburger was created by Lewis Lassing in Connecticut on this day in 1900.
1: A customer came in a great rush and said, I need this to go. What can you do for me? And my great-grandfather thought about it. How can I expedite this? He said, you know, if I run it between the chopper, grind it up, cook it, put it between two slices of bread, I can send him on his way.
0: And so the humble hamburger was born. In 1939, this was laid down in the recording studio. Judy Garland, Somewhere Over the Rainbow for The Wizard of Oz. Jacqueline Kennedy Onassis, the other Jackie O, was born on this day in New York in 1929.
2: I was always a liability to him, but everyone thought I was a snob from Newport who had bouffant hair and had French clothes and hated politics.
0: And it's 5 years to the day since we lost ZZ Top bass player Dusty Hill. Dusty was one of the founding members of ZZ Top. He played with the band for more than 50 years. Here's a cool little fact about ZZ Top too. The only member of that band without the long signature beard had the surname Beard. Love it. Might be good for you for a trivia night. 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
5: Classic Hits 2UE, Sydney Traffic.
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7: Quite a bit of trouble around Warringah Road this morning through Forestville. A car and motorbike collision shutting a northbound lane around Altona Avenue, plus an earlier truck crash coming down through Killarney Heights southbound towards Roseville Bridge. Still seeing a lane blocked off in queues to French's Forest. A very busy alternative run southbound down Wakehurst Parkway and Condamine Street heading down towards Spit Bridge. In Artarmon, lights are out Gore Hill Freeway ramps at Reserve Road. There's been a bus breakdown in San Susi on Rocky Point Road northbound near Wellington Street. 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I'm Brittany Gorrell. That's the latest traffic on Classic Hits 2UE.

0: The brilliant Peter Gabriel. What a groundbreaking film clip that song had too. Sledgehammer, Classic Hits 2UE, 5 to 9. Every text to the Classic Hits breakfast this week is going into the draw to win tickets to be at Wente Leagues this coming Saturday night for Grease versus Rocky Horror. This will be such a great show. An electrifying live band doing all the big hits of Grease and the Rocky Horror Picture Show. And I'm sending a big congratulations to Paul of Woollahra, who has picked up today's double. Big congratulations to you, Paul. I can't ring Paul because he's a school crossing supervisor and we thought we might pancake a couple of children if his mind's not on the job. But well done to Paul. Another red hot double for Grease versus Rocky Horror going off on the show tomorrow morning. After our news, sport and weather, Scott Menz will hit play on the 9 o'clock music marathon, ad-free and back-to-back with the classic hits and a massive Neil Diamond song to start.
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12: It's 9 o'clock. Good morning. I'm Josh Bryant. A seventh person has been charged over a kidnapping in Sydney's southwest earlier this year. Dusty Fitzpatrick explains.
13: Police were told four men had assaulted another man outside a tobacconist in Mount Pritchard before forcing him into a hatchback. About 2 days later, detectives searched a property in Dural where police found the 53-year-old. A teenager and five men have already been charged over the incident and remain before the courts. An 18-year-old man's now been arrested and charged with several offences, including participating in a criminal group. He's due in court today. Investigations into the incident are ongoing. Dusty Fitzpatrick, Sydney.
12: An ICAC inquiry into allegations state Liberal Party members breached donation laws is entering a second day. The state opposition leader, Kelly Sloan, has described phone taps of a fugitive property developer heard during the first day as uncomfortable listening. The inquiry has heard allegations that developer John Nassif sought to use a former Premier's brothers to influence government decisions. Police are defending changes to the chaplaincy service, saying a contentious rule around disclosure only relates to mass casualty events. Multiple chaplains are understood to have threatened to resign, fearing the rules will require them to, upon request, name officers using their services. Deputy Police Commissioner Dean Smith has told Ben Fordham it will not affect day-to-day support.
14: If there is a disclosure, that is a mandatory disclosure, where that officer may need other professional intervention to support them, and that's what our main focus is here. It is not about breaching any confidence in regards to pastoral care or conversations which happen each and every day with our chaplaincy service.
12: The federal government's announced plans to build Australia's first new oil refinery since the 1960s. Labor will commit $4 million towards a feasibility study to look at construction of a facility in Western Australia. Victorian Labor MPs are arriving at the state's parliament ahead of a leadership spill meeting. Premier Jacinta Allen is expected to be challenged for the leadership by her deputy, Ben Carroll. Speaking to the waiting media, Mr. Carroll wouldn't elaborate on what to expect.
15: How are you feeling this morning?
16: Thank you. I will have more to say later, but right now my focus is on talking to my colleagues, and I will have more to say later, but they're my focus.
12: Also making news, a Productivity Commission report has concluded Australian governments need to slash red tape if we're going to solve the housing crisis. And five beaches in northern France used in the World War II D-Day landings have been added to the UNESCO World Heritage List. In finance, the Dow Jones closed up 262 points. The Nasdaq was down 43 at the close. One Aussie dollar buying 69.9 US cents.
1: At Sydney's Classic Hits 2UE, we love playing classic hits. And there's plenty more of them coming up straight after the news and weather.
12: Australia has its first athletics gold of the Commonwealth Games in Glasgow, Rose Davies winning a historic 10,000-metre race. She says she still can't believe it's happened.
17: I think I'm still processing it all. It won't until, I probably go to sleep tonight. I'm so happy, so stoked.
12: Australia won 15 medals in the pool on day four, including two clean sweeps of the podium. The Aussies now have 26 gold medals, 18 clear of the second-placed England on the medal tally. Zach Lomax has given some insight into his decision to join the PNG Chiefs, describing it as a once-in-a-lifetime opportunity. However, he says he still has unfinished business in rugby ahead of his return to the NRL in 2028, and the Wanderers will take on Chelsea in Sydney tonight. It's 9:04. That's the latest news and sport.
1: 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Sydney traffic.
15: Warringah Road on the Northern Beaches has had an absolute shocker this morning. The latest crash involving a car and a motorbike at Forestville, Warringah Road near Altona Avenue. Two lanes about to go up the hill towards Crown of the Hill are blocked. Also, an earlier truck crash near the Roseville Bridge causing delays for Warringah Road coming the other way, with traffic queues stacked up from Beacon Hill. In Artarmon, traffic lights are blacked out. Reserve Road at the Gore Hill Freeway ramps. St Susie, a broken down bus. Rocky Point Road near Wellington Street northbound. The speed limit in school zones is 40 kilometres per hour between 8 and 9.30am and 2.30 and 4pm. Keep our kids safe, slow down and stick to the school zone's speed limit. I'm Tim Govis, that's the latest traffic on Classic Hits 2UE.
1: 2UE Sydney weather.
12: Mostly sunny throughout the day, light winds, a top of 21 degrees on the coast, 22 in the west. Mostly sunny tomorrow, sunny on Thursday as well. Possible shower Friday, a shower or two Saturday, clearing to a mostly sunny Sunday and staying clear into next week. Right now, 11 degrees in town, humidity 92%. It's 9 degrees at Bankstown, 8 at Campbelltown, 12 degrees at Gosford, 11 at Lucas Heights, 7 at Penrith, 13 degrees at Terry Hills.
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Otis Redding on the 9 o'clock Music Marathon. Nice start to your day as we go non-stop right up until 10. Good morning, this is Scotty. Our dominance in the pool for the Aussies over in Glasgow. The games overnight just continues today. I thought, let's take a little trip to Glasgow ourselves with Proclaimers.

tribute to the girls of Rose Bay back in the 70s, Richard Clapton, at Sydney's home of classic hits. This is 2UE. It's great to have you listening this morning as the sun's out around our city. 21, the top of the city, and 22 for the west. Tom Petty at 2UE. Well,